Manic Street Preachers with Australia on Absolute Radio. This is the station where real music matters, and we're proving that by bringing you bands and tracks like that. Now, Absolute Radio, what we do here is not only do we bring you the tunes, we also like to celebrate some of the artists behind the tunes with amazing interviews, but also Sunday nights, we bring you some of the biggest names in music. We just had a series with Katie Tunstall, and now Felix White from the Maccabees is going to be starting a new series. It begins tonight at 10 o'clock, and he's going to be celebrating some of his favourite guitar heroes. That's the Felix White Show tonight at 10 o'clock. Pretenders coming up after Joe, end at the beginning.

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Pulp with Do You Remember the First Time on Absolute Radio. If you're a fan of the 80s, have you heard that Absolute 80s are going to be celebrating the life of Prince 10 years on with an hour of iconic hits plus memories from Paul Young, Toya and Billy Gibbons of ZZ Top. So you know these are some big memories. 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

0: Radiohead with High and Dry on Absolute Radio. Queen with I Want to Break Free just before that. And there's big news about Freddie Mercury's microphone. They thought it was going to sell for like £30,000 to £50,000. It's like a gold microphone. It sold for over £100,000. You can find all the details about it on our website, absoluteradio.co.uk, where we keep you on top of the latest news. Coming up is David Gray, followed by a huge tune from AC/DC. If you need a bit of a pick-me-up at this time of night, this song has got you. It's up next.
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AC/DC with Thunderstruck on Absolute Radio. I'm Sophie Kay. And my boyfriend is, he's in a band. They got a number one album last week, Skindred. And they walk on stage a lot of the time to that track from AC/DC. And so whenever I hear it, it gives me butterflies, because being side of stage when a band is getting ready to walk on and you can see the crowd, everything's so much excitement. Honestly, I don't know if I can handle it. It gives me a dodgy belly, because it makes me so nervous. I have so much admiration for bands. No way I would be able to walk out on stage on a regular basis. Here's The Strokes with new music. It's Going Shopping.

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0: It's Absolute Radio. It's been lovely weather down here. I hope it's been nice where you are. There's something about bank holiday weekend being sunny that makes it extra special, doesn't it? Coming up for you here at Absolute Radio, the tunes continue with some Feeder and a song that had one of the most iconic music videos. We've got Reef coming up with a song that's going to get stuck in your head, and Police all on the way next.
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Radio. Thank you for having great taste in music and joining me here on Absolute Radio. I'm Sophie Kay. Now, we've got the brand new album from the Foo Fighters that came out on Friday. So I've got a track from them coming up, some U2, some Sheryl Crow, and this anthem. Do you remember this on Music TV? It's Feeder with Just a Day. What a tune.

0: which matter? The rustle of a warm bag of chips. 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A seagull squawking.
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0: That's Police with Roxanne on Absolute Radio. And a big thank you to you, because you have made a huge difference. Because everyone that took part in the world's biggest music quiz for Cash for Kids, hosted by Anton Deck on Thursday, oh man, we raised so much to help so many children across the UK. And if you didn't get involved, it's not too late. Your donations give a vital helping hand to make sure every child can live their life to the full and get the most out of going to school. Terry from Clifton Primary tells us how the grants that they applied for are helping pay for the basics for many families.
1: I've spoken to parents who have told me that they've not eaten so that their children can. Another family said they've got absolutely nothing, and this grant really did make a huge difference. It put a smile on lots of children's faces, but also their parents.
0: If you haven't donated yet, there's still time. 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And again, a massive thank you to you. Here's Foo Fighters, Caught in the Echo.

Ash with Oh Yeah, this is Absolute Radio, where real music matters. I'm Sophie Kay. Now, if you love music, the likelihood is you love live music. And have you seen 10 Weeks of Tickets is back, and it's a really big one. I mean, we kicked off with Metallica and Foo Fighters tickets. So that tells you the kind of ticket giveaways we're doing. You'll be able to win tickets to the best shows, the best festivals across the UK this summer. And when Home Time and the Dave Berry Breakfast Show return on Tuesday, you could be winning tickets to see Kasabian on Dave Berry Breakfast Show and The Streets on Home Time. But if you go online right now, there are some more Metallica tickets. So get yourself involved. Don't miss out, because Metallica are a band that, if you've never seen live, I can't explain it until you get to go and see them. Here's U2 with New Year's Day. Coming up, some Sheryl Crow.

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The high of singing about my favourite words that I never hate to say. I told you so. I'm Sophie Kay. 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Do you love new music, or are you more of a classics person? 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Noah Kahan, for example, has been smashing it, and he did such a good interview with Danielle Perry. You can listen back to that on our app Rayo. But also, did you hear that Jack White's got new music out? This is so good. Cannot wait for you to hear it if you haven't heard it yet. 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

0: The soundtrack for your Saturday night into Sunday morning, Absolute Radio. I'm Sophie Kay. The best place to be at this time in the morning is right here. Coming up for you, I've got Stereophonics. I've got The Fray with one of the most heartbreaking songs ever written, taking us to 2002. And if you love the film Trainspotting, well, we've got a song from that soundtrack from Underworld. And that's all coming up next.
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1: 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Primal Scream, Blondie on the way, some Stone Roses. I'm Sophie Kay. And this is one of our favourites here on the station, Stereophonics with Pick Apart.

Underworld with Born Slippy. I can't believe it's been 30 years since Trainspotting. What even is time at this point? It's terrifying. But Absolute Radio 90s has some amazing tunes over there, and they mix all of the different genres together. So if you're a 90s kid, go check it out. But the man of the moment, the guy who got the number one album, is Noah Kahan. So this is Porch Light from his brand new album, and a big congratulations to him.

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0: You know him as the guitarist from the Maccabees, and now you know him from Absolute Radio. 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

0: Stone Roses with She Bangs Drums on Absolute Radio. It's the station where real music matters. And there's always stuff going on. And yes, real music matters, but we're not one of those stations who's dead snobby. And I think that's my favourite thing about us here at Absolute Radio. In fact, sometimes, not only is it just music nerdery, it gets plain silly. And that's the best way to describe what happened when the Dave Berry Breakfast Show team were competing at beatboxing. And so the finale of the beatboxing to find out who would win happened the other day. And at number four, it was Rich Williams. At number three, it was Dave Berry. At number two, it was Andrea Fox. Number one, it was Matt Dyson. But you be the judge. Is he now a pro beatboxer or does he just sound a bit like a pug?
1: It comes down to Rich or Matt. Who are you putting as number one?
2: Well, again, you all had your own spin on it. You both made it your own. But I have to say that with the most skill and technique, I am going to give first place to Mr. Dyson!
1: Yeah. Dyson, you got it! You won the beatbox!
3: It's just for sleep apnea.
2: It's
3: what it is.
2: So good.
1: Thank you. Yes. Matt, congratulations.
0: I can't. That's just absolutely brilliant. I love that team. They're so much fun. Now, if you want to hear the rest of the competition and why Fleur came to the result that she did, you can catch up on the Dave Berry Breakfast Show podcast, wherever you get your podcasts from. And Dave and the team are going to be returning on Tuesday morning and revealing the forfeit for the beatboxing loser. Here's Oasis with Stop Crying Your Heart Out.

0: Such a feel-good tune. The perfect anthem for our Saturday night into our Sunday morning on this bank holiday weekend. That's Rocks on Absolute Radio. Still to come, some David Bowie and Adele in a matter of moments. And don't forget, tonight from 10 o'clock, Felix White from the Maccabees is doing a show, and it's going to be fantastic because he loves talking about guitars and his favourite guitar heroes. So that's happening tonight at 10 o'clock. Adele up next.
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It's the station where real music matters, and that's why we bring you those new songs, but then those classics like that one there from David Bowie. 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And whenever I hear a Prince story, every single time, it's so hilarious and so extreme. 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It's

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0: 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I'm Sophie Kay, and let me tell you, the weekend party continues with Ben Coley, who's taking over next. And throughout the day, there's lots going on, but tonight we've got Felix from the Maccabees taking over the station. That's from 10 o'clock this evening. I'll catch you next week on Absolute Radio on Friday night. I'll see you there.
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8: Top stories this hour. The government's announced plans to deal with a possible shortage of jet fuel caused by the war in Iran. They include allowing airlines to run fewer empty planes and also let them hand back takeoff and landing slots. Missing them currently carries a penalty. Donald Trump, meanwhile, says he's reviewing a revised peace plan sent to him by Iran. Posting on Truth Social, the US president also said he can't imagine the deal will be acceptable as they haven't paid a big enough price for what they've done to humanity and the world. He's also said there's a possibility the U.S. could restart strikes. He's been speaking to reporters in Florida.
9: If they misbehave, if they do something bad, but right now, we'll see. But, you know, it's a possibility that could happen, certainly.
8: Sir Keir Starmer's urged his party not to repeat the Conservatives' mistake of descending into political infighting. The Prime Minister says Labour must be more united to make life better for working people. A 19-year-old man's been charged in connection with a bomb hoax at a Peter Kay show on Friday night. The Utilita Arena in Birmingham had to be evacuated 45 minutes into his set after reports of a suspicious bag. In sport, Arsenal have moved 6 points clear at the top of the Premier League with a 3-0 victory over Fulham. But West Ham's hopes of avoiding relegation were dealt a blow with a 3-0 defeat at Brentford. Ipswich are heading back to the top flight after winning 3-0 against QPR. It's a third promotion in 4 seasons under manager Kieran McKenna. He says this one feels the most significant.
10: It's probably been the hardest one, if I'm honest. So, yeah, it means an awful lot. I'm so grateful to my family and for the staff, the way they supported me. And, yeah, it's brilliant.
8: Livingston have been relegated from the Scottish Premiership after Kilmarnock won 3-0 against Dundee United. And China's Wu Yiz has secured a place in the final of the World Snooker Championship with a dramatic 17-16 victory over Northern Ireland's Mark Allen. From Sky News, I'm Jenny Barsby.

This is one of those songs you could play on pretty much any occasion and it would be welcomed. It's a very universal song. It's so timeless as well, isn't it? Dodgy, good enough. And played Mike D's before. Big thanks to Sophie Gay for the past few hours. It's Ben Coley. How's it going? This is Absolute Radio, where real music matters. We're also the home of the No Repeat Guarantee. That's back tomorrow, by the way. If you've not heard of it, we don't repeat any songs. So you'll hear a song and you'll be like, oh, I really enjoyed that. But you're not going to be thinking, oh, is it going to crop up again? Because it won't. We play a song once, we move on to the next. So we're filling your working days, your working weeks, full of great real music. So we do that 9 till 5, Monday to Friday. Back tomorrow from 9. Led Zepp coming up after Somba 12 to 12.

She sashays over to you, resplendent in crushed velvet, lips the color of rubies, eyes of sapphire, and she turns on Absolute Radio.

0: Led Zeppelin's statement piece. Mind you, that could go to Stairway to Heaven. We're Splitting Hairs is still a great song. It doesn't really matter. Led Zeppelin, a whole lot of love. And this is Absolute Radio. Ben Goley with you, bringing you real music. All morning, early doors. Vaccines coming up just ahead of that. Let's get on quite an underrated riff, courtesy of EMF.
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15: 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But here,
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You know how we all make silly mistakes in life and strange presumptions? Some more than others, people like me. For a while, and I was fairly young, like 9 to 12 maybe, I used to think that vaccines were called vaccines. I used to be like, oh, that's quite an exotic name. And I said in front of my mate, like, have you heard vaccines? And he was like, vaccines? Yeah, that'd be the band. So that was... No, let's call them vaccines. It's better. That's vaccines, if you wanna. It's Absolute Radio. It's Ben Coley. I won't call them that anymore. Fleetwood Mac with an iconic bass line. After a rather underrated band, Pearl Jam, This Is Alive, playing for you first thing.

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0: Your Sunday morning being started by Fleetwood Mac, and that was The Chain. Felix White, singer-songwriter and musician from The Maccabees, is joining the Absolute Radio family officially tonight. I'm really looking forward to having the Felix White as a stablemate, rubbing shoulders with indie greatness. So Felix is going to be starting his show later, starting his series of shows, celebrating the guitar and digging through his massive music collection. And later on, he's celebrating all the guitar greats, everyone from Hendrix through to Kurt Cobain and all the rest of it. So that's the Felix White show tonight at 10. And you can listen right here on Absolute Radio and catch up straight after on the FreeRail app. I'm Ben Coley. Coming up on Absolute Radio, Trip Hop Legends, Massive Attack, and Imagine Dragons.
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0: And it was a big one. Thank you so much if you donated and took part in the world's biggest music quiz for Cash for Kids, hosted by Anton Deck on Thursday. And it lived up to its name. 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But it wasn't just about the history making or the quizzing. Even though we all love to flex our music knowledge, most importantly, it was about donating and fundraising to support our amazing charity, Cash for Kids. And with your help, I can reveal that you raised an incredible £2,103,262. 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So thank you if you've helped contribute. And you can still donate if you fancy. 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I'm Ben. And here's Gorillaz, a new one. It's called Orange County. It plays on Absolute Radio, where real music matters.

0: 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I'm Ben, and this is Absolute Radio with tunes on the way from U2 and Suede, and the brand new one from Kasabian.
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5: The top stories this hour. The government's announced plans to deal with a possible shortage of jet fuel caused by the war in Iran. They include allowing airlines to run fewer empty planes and also let them hand back takeoff and landing slots. Missing them currently carries a penalty. Travel expert Simon Calder explains why that's important.
6: If you look, for instance, at Lufthansa, 10 flights a day from London Heathrow to Frankfurt, with demand soft because people don't want to travel so much, it would be really sensible if they reduced that, say, to 8, which would also save aviation fuel.
5: Meanwhile, Donald Trump says he's reviewing Iran's latest proposal to end the war. The US president also told reporters there's a possibility they could restart strikes. A teenager's been charged in connection with a bomb hoax at a Peter Kay show in Birmingham. The Utilita Arena had to be evacuated on Friday night after reports of a suspicious bag. 19-year-old Omar Majid has been charged with false communications relating to a bomb hoax. Keir Starmer's calling on his party to be more united to make life better for working people. Amid speculation of an impending leadership challenge, the Prime Minister's urged his party not to descend into political infighting like the previous Tory government. Here's our political correspondent, Lucy McDade.
7: Prime Minister pretty much making the case for stability of leadership and a warning to his MPs that unity is what's needed if they want to deliver their plan for change.
5: Arsenal stretch their lead in the Premier League title race to 6 points with a 3-0 victory over Fulham. But West Ham's hopes of avoiding relegation were dealt a blow with a 3-0 defeat at Brentford. They'll fall into the bottom three if Tottenham beat Aston Villa tonight. And the Miami Grand Prix has been brought forward by 3 hours because of forecast thunderstorms to 6 p.m. UK time. Formula One World Championship leader Kimi Antonelli will start on pole position. Red Bull's Max Verstappen is second on the grid. From Sky News, I'm Jenny Barsby.
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suede and beautiful ones for your Sunday morning on Absolute Radio. And good morning, it's Ben Coley. And I think I've spoken to you at great length already on this show about my barbecuing escapades, because I'm trying to get better. I've just moved flats, I've got my first ever garden, and my dad, bless him, he treated me to a little grill. So the old man sorted me out good and proper, and I have been trying to get better at my grilling game. And I've done multiple barbecues, and I'm getting better. Issue is, I keep leaving the window open when I do my barbecuing, and now all my clothes stink of smoke. There's a stink in the studio right now. I smell of smoke. It's not ideal. Here's Kasabian with a new one called Great Pretender, playing on Absolute Radio.

0: Jam, Town Called Malice, a huge early 80s number one. But when I hear this, I get plonked straight back onto the sofa as a young kid watching Billy Elliot for the first time. And it's now made me want to go watch that film again. But there's too much to watch. And my girlfriend has been wanting to drag me to the cinema to watch The Devil Wears Prada Part 2 recently. I say drag me. I very much want to go. So I've got other things on the priority list, but we'll get around to Billy Elliot again eventually. It's Ben Gary Lee Train lined up, as are Green Day next.
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It's Absolute Radio, where real music matters. And it's where live music matters. We are obsessed with our live music over this way, so much so we've got something called 10 Weeks of Tickets, where we get you into some of the biggest gigs and festivals possible of this year. And this weekend, you can be winning tickets to go and see Metallica, as you do. Tickets are for grabs for Metallica. Go and have a little gander over on the Absolute Radio website for that. And then on Tuesday, you can win tickets to see Kasabian in London's Finsbury Park on the 4th of July on the Dave Berry Breakfast Show. And it's the streets in Manchester or London on Home Time with Bush and Richie. Loads of tickets up for grabs. Just make sure you keep Absolute Radio. He's No Doubt Just a Girl.

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0: I thought not. One love playing for you this morning. Felix White from the Maccabees has joined the Absolute Radio family. He's got a brand new series starting tonight. I cannot wait because I'm such a guitar nerd. I love everything about the guitar. And sure enough, Felix White is celebrating the guitar on his first show. Look at that. Absolute poetry from Felix White. So he's digging through his huge music collection, and then he's paying tribute to some of the guitar greats like Hendrix and Kurt Cobain and so on and so forth. So listen to that tonight from 10 and catch up over on our free app called Rayo. Coming up, Depeche Mode. And speaking of great guitar, Strokes, Shredding Away, up next.
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It's

0: Good morning, it's Absolute Radio, and I'm Ben with you this Sunday the 3rd of May, on the way straight after 6 o'clock, Snow Patrol to get on for you. And let's also get on a song that has one of the most iconic intros ever, and no doubt you would have heard this intro thousands upon thousands upon thousands of times, but every single time, you still do the air drums. The drums blow you away every time. It's just a simple fill, but it still takes your breath away. We'll do that straight after this.
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0: 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Hope you're having a good one this morning, whatever it is that you're getting up to.
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0: Cash for Kids Day was a success. We can say that safely. Yeah, what a day. And the world's biggest music quiz was great. I just want to take a quick moment to say a massive thank you if you took part in the world's biggest music quiz, hosted by Anton Deck on Thursday, with your help, okay? If you haven't already caught this amount, it is staggering. We raised £2,103,262, over 2.1 million quid. It just doesn't get better. And that money goes to help the children across the UK that need it most. It's actually going to go towards helping over 95,000 children across the UK. And one foundation that is going to help is the Team Jack Foundation, who help children living with cancer.
2: Our role is to be a companion on the journey of childhood cancer. 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Anything that we can do to create wonderful memories, we couldn't do what we do without the funding support from charities like Cash for Kids.
0: You can still donate as well. 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And thank you very much. In fact, if you've got a couple of minutes now, why not do it now? You do that. I'll get on this. Joe, End of the Beginning, playing on Absolute Radio.

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0: Levelers, what a beautiful day. Absolute Radio, and it's Ben with you right now on the Waveview. Prince, how about a bit of Prince? Rude Not To, Blink 182 as well. And I've also got a band who have got their original lineup back together, the original four, and they're gearing up to release a new album. That's all to come shortly. With Mega May, you've got even more chances to win life-changing amounts of money. Go on, take a chance. Go for it. Because it's one of them, I think, with Make Me a Winner, that, you know, you see other people win it and you think, oh, it could have been me. And you think to yourself, like, well, it's never going to be me, but why can't it be? If you're in the draw, there's always that chance. And with Mega May, you've got two chances to win this week. We start with £250,000 this Wednesday. So do be quick. Get your place in Wednesday's draw right now. And it's so easy. Here's what you do. 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Or call 03434156317. Calls charged at the standard rate, over 18s only. And lines close at 5 p.m. on Wednesday. And then Gemma Atkinson will make the call. Just answer your phone. And just like that, boom, £250,000 is all yours, straight into your bank account. And you spend that however you want. And you can spend that on whatever you want, because that is a lot of money. So for your chance to win £250,000 on Wednesday, text WIN to 81215. 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

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What's my age again? On Absolute Radio. Where Real Music Matters, Sunday the 3rd of May. And it's Ben Goley with you right now. Feeling a little bit looser this week than I was last week. I'm finally over the achiness, the tiredness, the brittleness that I've had during the past week from the London Marathon. I'm kind of back to my winning ways. I was at a wedding yesterday and there were a few dance moves. I was like, right, okay, I'm fine. I'm all good. Speaking of weddings, on the John Richardson show yesterday, it was ace because John and Angela Barnes were giving their tips for wedding guests. And seeing as I went to a wedding yesterday, it was very fortuitous for me. It was a stroke of luck, to be honest. Sheer coincidence. So be sure to catch up with the John Richardson show. John, on top form as always, you can catch up with that show over on the Free Rail app.

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0: Some Alex Turner lyricism for you first thing. Arctic Monkeys snap out of it. Hey, 10 Weeks of Tickets is back. And it's one of those things that I say every year because we do always smash it out of the park when it comes to 10 Weeks of Tickets and we get you in some really big gigs. But this year in particular, it is huge. On Tuesday, the 5th of May, straight after the bank holiday weekend, all right, you can be winning tickets to Kasabian in London's Finsbury Park on the 4th of July on the Dave Berry Breakfast Show. That's each weekday from 6. And then you could be off to see The Streets in Manchester or London on Home Time with Bush and Richie. See what I mean? Big tickets. And if you've got a sense of urgency and if you're thinking, this is all well and good, Ben, but I want to win and I want to win now, if you head over to the Absolute Radio website, you could be off to see Metallica. See what I mean? Huge tickets. Speaking of Metallica, let's do them next. One of their biggest riffs that certainly would be a treat live.
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Of course, songs like Sex on Fire and You Somebody and The Fans are so big, and you can totally see why, and everyone loves it. But I don't half romanticise that early Kings of Leon sound, you know, that rough and ready sound, the southern strokes of it all. It's great, isn't it? It is proper early Kings of Leon for you, playing First Thing. That was Molly's Chambers. It's Bengali. And welcome along if you've just joined. I'm with you ahead of Sunday Breakfast with Ben Burrell a bit later on Absolute Radio. New music for you now. This is DMA's My Baby's Place.

0: what a joy this will be. A Victoria Bargain Warrington a bit later this month. VMAs joining the likes of Richard Ashcroft and Blossoms, Kaiser Chiefs, Cast, Shed 7, and loads more brilliant artists at the Neighbourhood Weekender Festival this spring bank holiday. If maybe plans have switched up for you and you've got a bit of a quiet bank holiday, go and get some last-minute tickets. 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It's Bengali coming up on Absolute Radio. Coldplay, new Foo Fighters, and I've got a Stones tune that Mick Jagger has described in the past as being miserable psychedelia, which, I'll be honest, I don't disagree with Mick Jagger, but I think he's underselling it a little bit. It's a very good song. We'll do it in a bit.
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10: The top stories this hour. The government has announced plans to deal with a possible shortage of jet fuel caused by the war in Iran. Ministers hope it'll prevent cancellations when a service has too many empty seats. But the Tories worry it'll cause, not prevent, disruption. We're told fuel supplies are being monitored daily. Donald Trump says he's reviewing a revised peace plan sent to him by Iran. But speaking to reporters in Florida, the US president's also said there's a possibility America could restart strikes.
11: If they misbehave, if they do something bad, but right now, we'll see.
10: Four people have been shot in Brixton in South London, including a 70-year-old. A 25-year-old's in a life-threatening condition. And a 19-year-old man has been charged with false communications relating to a bomb hoax at a Peter Kay gig in Birmingham. The Utilita Arena had to be evacuated on Friday night.
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10: Ipswich are heading back to the Premier League after winning a third promotion in 4 years. Their 3-0 win over QPR on the final day of the regular championship season confirmed second place behind title winner Coventry. Goal scorer George Hurst says he'll never get tired of silencing their critics.
13: Everyone wanted us to fail, and you know, we've done it, and it was difficult, it was tough, it was not as smooth sailing as we would have liked, but who cares, we've done it, we're back in the Premier League, and that's all that matters.
10: Arsenal stretched their lead in the Premier League title race to 6 points with a 3-0 victory over Fulham. West Ham's hopes of avoiding relegation were dealt a blow with a 3-0 defeat at Brentford. They'll fall into the bottom three if Tottenham beat Aston Villa tonight. And China's Wu Yizhe will face Englishman Sean Murphy in the final of the World Snooker Championship later.
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10: Most of the UK is seeing some rain or scattered showers, staying dry in the far north of Scotland. That's the latest. I'm Kat Wright.

Yeah, Mick Jagger has described this song before as being miserable psychedelia. I don't wholly disagree. It's just a bit negative, isn't it? Like, it's an unbelievable song. I wish Mick said that, but he was being humble. Stones and Paint It Black. It's 7:10 on Sunday morning. I'm Ben Goley. I'm playing you all this real music here on Absolute Radio, which is why I've just gotten a bit of Stones for you. I went to a wedding yesterday, so I finished up the show yesterday morning, got straight to this wedding. Now, I'm a sucker for nibbly bits, but at a wedding, it elevates, doesn't it? It's the next level of nibbly bits. It becomes canapes. Tell you what, canapes hate to see me gumming. I was absolutely going for it. So much so that I forgot that there was the whole sit-down meal. So I sat down for the meal and then the bread got brought out and then all the food got brought out. I thought, I don't know if I can do this. I persevered. Just so you know, I'm a trooper. I did go for it. But yeah, honestly, the canapé, it's because I wasn't drinking or anything because, you know, I was driving to and from the show. So I just went for it on the canapés. Regretting it this morning. I'm just feeling a bit lethargic, let's put it that way. It's Ben Goley anyway. This is Foo Fighters. It's new. It's Caught in the Echo.

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0: Killers, when you were young, they're playing the UEFA Champions League final kickoff show at the end of the month, aren't they? You got some top-tier footy and top-tier tunes to look forward to at the end of this month. That'd be ace. Morning, it's Ben Goley. It's Absolute Radio. Madness are on the way alongside one of the all-time great bands that are going to plonk us back in the year 1991. Yeah, with Mega May, you've got not one, but two chances to win life-changing money this week. It all starts on Wednesday, where you could be winning £250,000. £250,000 straight into the bank account. Lovely for a Wednesday, because Wednesday's just such a non-day, isn't it? You're just going about your week, going about your usual business, the usual rigmarole of life. 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And lines close at 5 p.m. on Wednesday. That's when Gemma Atkinson will make the call. And if your phone goes, just pick it up, and that's it. No catchphrase, nothing that you have to do. You don't have to answer in a certain amount of calls. 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

Hope you're having a wonderful bank holiday weekend, however you're spending it. Hope you're good. And we've got the No Repeat Guarantee back tomorrow. I know that it's the bank holiday weekend, so you might not be working tomorrow, but the No Repeat Guarantee is still needed in your life. It's still a wonderful addition to the day. It just makes the day tick along nicely. It smooths everything over. You'll be surprised how quickly the day goes with the No Repeat Guarantee, because you're not listening to the same few songs go round and round. And it's a proper godsend when you're back at work on Tuesday as well, because you're not annoying your workmates with the same select few songs. So how it works, between the hours of 9 and 5 each weekday, we don't repeat any songs. It's as simple as that. I'm Ben Goley. Give me a couple of minutes. We'll do a late 90s one from Phonics, Straff to Flaunch the Machine. This is Rabbit Heart on Absolute Radio, where real music matters.

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0: one for you if you played Pro Evolution Soccer back in the day. Just me, probably just me. Phonics, A Thousand Trees. Hey, you've got Felix White joining the Absolute Radio family later tonight with his first show, the first of a new series for this month. It's funny because I saw a post that we put on the Absolute Radio socials a couple of nights ago, and it was Felix talking about his firsts, and he was talking about his first album, and what did he say? Oasis. What's the story, Morning Glory? I thought, yeah, you talking about Oasis on the Absolute Radio socials, you know exactly what the assignment is. You know what station you've signed up for. But yeah, Felix is going to be celebrating the guitar in all its glory tonight, and he's going to be picking out some of his favourite tunes from all around the world. You got that to look forward to 10 o'clock later, and you can listen right here on Absolute Radio. Coming up with me, Ben, Travis, and a one-hit wonder from Foster the People.
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A Fran Healy songwriting masterclass to finish with Travis and Driftwood on Absolute Radio. 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And I'm Ben Goley. 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Oh, I won't be back again next weekend. I'm on a stag do. Wish me luck. But I'm on Absolute Radio Dens during the week. 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I might catch you over that way. Ben Burrell is up next with The Breakfast Show. I'll leave you with Foster the People. Have a good one.

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Austin Pocket from The Pretenders on Absolute Radio, where real music matters. Sunday morning. Hello, this is Richie. Feels like it's a Lycra Sunday morning, a bike ride, a run. Yet here I am sat on Absolute Radio. But it does feel like a getting out there one. It's bank holiday tomorrow, probably not working. So a Sunday morning ride or a run feels like it's what I should be doing. If you are up and about, let me know, 8, 12, 15. You can find us on the socials at Absolute Radio. I'll be your cheerleader. Or maybe you have absolutely no plans of getting out on the roads this morning and you have got the kettle on and you want some new music like this from Noah Kahan. This is Porchlight on Absolute Radio.

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0: Fuchs and Naive on Absolute Radio. I still maintain that this is a Lycra morning, although I'm not being overwhelmingly backed up. Rich says I'm off to work for a 12-hour shift. I can't wait. 8:12:15. I will be your cheerleader if you're riding or running this morning. Yes, Mega May. Sounds massive, doesn't it? Some might say mega. And it got underway on Friday's Home Time show with Jessica, who got the winning call. 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

Two's Pride on Absolute Radio, where real music matters. Sunday morning, this is Richie. When you do this job, you pride yourself that you've got your finger on the pulse. You know what people are doing. How wrong could I be this morning? I declared it a Lycra morning. I felt it was the vibes of a run, a ride, a cycle. Doesn't appear to be the case. 8:12:15 for your text. Gillian, I'm recovering from yesterday, getting ready for the Ipswich Town promotion party on Monday. It's been a party since yesterday afternoon already. Okay, fair enough. I can imagine all the fun. Hopefully going to experience that soon as an Arsenal fan. We're all getting ready for a world-famous immense event today, says this text. It's the International Worm Charming Festival and Beer Festival in Devon. You've got to get as many worms out of the ground as you can with no digging. Sing to them, stamp like a seagull, maybe even funnel some Beach Boys into the soil for some good vibrations. It's a great day all round. So let's just get this straight. Worm Charming and Beer Festival. I think you've got to have the beer first to be able to charm worms out of the ground. Enjoy. Still in the search for someone exercising this morning. It ain't happening. This is James Bay, Let It Go on Absolute Radio.

0: Charlatans, a North Country boy on Absolute Radio, where real music matters. A big thank you to everyone who took part in the world's biggest music quiz for Cash for Kids this week. 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We set an official Guinness World Record for the world's largest online music quiz. 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

Absolute Radio is where real music matters. Sunday morning, this is Richie Shed 7 and Chasing Rainbows. My understanding of science is that a rainbow is formed when there is sunshine, but there's been rain and moisture nearby. It's a bank holiday weekend. It's a Sunday. It's in effect a Saturday, if you think about it, because we're back to work on Tuesday. I don't want to see a rainbow today. I'll just have dry, please. If that means as a result it's a little bit grey, there's not the sunshine, that's fine. For full transparency, I've planned to be in a pub garden this afternoon. Benson Boone, this is Beautiful Things on Absolute Radio.

Ben Son Boone's Beautiful Things on Absolute Radio, where real music matters. Sunday morning, this is Richie. I declared it a Lycra morning earlier. It just felt like that was the vibe, and finally the runners and the riders are beginning to head out and wake up. Sam in Nottingham, myself and my dog Coco running this morning. It's a tempo run. If you know your running lingo, good luck with that, Sam. Carol says, good morning, Richie. I've just done a 4-mile run. I've achieved my goal of staying below average 10 minutes a mile. It's not fast, but I'm 64 and I've been out running almost daily for the past 30 years. Carol, you're an inspiration. Sounds like a fantastic time for me that I am miles away. Benson Boone's Beautiful Things on Absolute Radio, where real music matters. Sunday morning, this is Richie. I declared it a

0: mile. It's not fast, but I'm 64 and I've been out running almost daily for the past 30 years. Carol, you're an inspiration. Sounds like a fantastic time for me that I am miles away from at the moment. Gautier on the way after nine as your Sunday morning soundtrack continues, and an utter classic from Fleetwood Mac.
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20: The top stories this hour. The government has announced plans to deal with a possible shortage of jet fuel caused by the war in Iran. Ministers hope it'll prevent cancellations when a service has too many empty seats. But the Tories worry it'll cause, not prevent, disruption. We're told fuel supplies are being monitored daily. Donald Trump says he's reviewing a revised peace plan sent to him by Iran. But speaking to reporters in Florida, the US president's also said there's a possibility America could restart strikes.
21: If they misbehave, if they do something bad, but right now, we'll see.
20: Four people have been shot in Brixton in South London, including a 70-year-old. A 25-year-old in a life-threatening condition. And a 19-year-old man has been charged with false communications relating to a bomb hoax at a Peter Kay gig in Birmingham. The Utilita Arena had to be evacuated.

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0: Ipswich are heading back to the Premier League after winning a third promotion in 4 years. Their 3-0 win over QPR on the final day of the regular championship season confirmed second place behind title winners Coventry. Goal scorer George Hurst says he'll never get tired of silencing their critics.
2: Everyone wanted us to fail, and you know we've done it, and it was difficult, it was tough, it was not as smooth sailing as we would have liked, but who cares, we've done it, we're back in the Premier League. And that's all that matters.
0: Arsenal stretched their lead in the Premier League title race to 6 points with a 3-0 victory over Fulham. West Ham's hopes of avoiding relegation were dealt a blow with a 3-0 defeat at Brentford. They'll fall into the bottom three if Tottenham beat Aston Villa tonight. And China's Wu Yizhe will face Englishman Sean Murphy in the final of the World Snooker Championship later.
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0: Most of the UK seeing some rain or scattered showers, staying dry in the far north of Scotland. That's the latest. I'm Kat Wright.

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Go Your Own Way on Absolute Radio, where real music matters. This is Richie Sunday Morning. Hope you're having a good long bank holiday weekend so far. Saturday vibes, if you see what I mean. I woke up this morning and got a message on my watch congratulating me on my sleep last night. Nice work getting to bed on time. Even with a little less sleep, you still scored an 88, Richie. When you just stop and think about this for a second, what are we doing? What are we doing? If there's one thing you can't necessarily control, it's sleep. Once you've gone to sleep, that's it. You're done, okay? But yeah, I'm waking up in the morning and the first thing that I'm being told how well I did or how badly I did as something that I've got no control over by a piece of tech. When people warn you about the march of technology, this is it. Must do better than 88 tomorrow night. Sam Fender, People Watching. Appropriate, it's Absolute Radio.

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sounds which matter. 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Arguing upstairs. Hang on. 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Oh, and real music. That matters too.

The Jam, going underground on Absolute Radio, where real music matters. Sunday morning, this is Richie, functioning on an 88 for my sleep last night. That's what my smartwatch is telling me. We're letting tech score our sleep. What's that all about? Gaz says I got 76 last night, which my watch is telling me is non-restorative sleep. Gaz, thoughts and prayers. Phil says, my watch tells me how much I snore. I fixed it by not wearing my watch to bed anymore. I think Phil's got the right idea. This is Elbow, One Day Like This on Absolute Radio.

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0: 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Sunday morning. Hello, this is Richie. My hero from the Foos, Felix White, debuts on Absolute Radio this evening from 10. Talking about his heroes, singer, songwriter, musician from the Maccabees, joining Absolute Radio for a brand new series tonight from 10. He's celebrating the guitar, digging through his huge music collection with songs from across the globe. First show tonight, Felix paying tribute to some guitar greats, from the Mississippi bluesman to 50s folk artists, and from Jimi Hendrix to John Squire. 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

Bare Naked Ladies, 1 week, Absolute Radio is where real music matters. Sunday morning, this is Richie. I declared it a Lycra morning at the beginning of the show today. Mixed results as to whether people are out running and cycling this morning or not. But we were talking a little bit earlier about smartwatches and how mine scores my sleep overnight. What's the deal with that? Why are we even asking it to score something that we can't control? Ellie is in Gloucestershire and texts to say, a couple of years ago, Richie, I walked from one side of Wales to the other in one go. It was 49.7 miles. And for weeks after that, my watch felt like it was shaking its head in disappointment as it saw me failing to achieve that on a daily basis. We've got to take back control from the tech, Ellie. I have my

0: Last Dinner Party, Nothing Matters on Absolute Radio, where real music matters, to disagree with the girls from the Last Dinner Party. This is Richie. How energetic are you being for your Sunday morning? It's a long bank holiday weekend. You got the option to be out and about. A Lycra day, I have declared it. Phil says, I've never encountered a day suitable for Lycra. No one needs to see me in that. Instead, I'm going to a car show, then maybe some new garden furniture, because I'm so rock and roll, it hurts. It really does sound like that, Phil. Adele says, I've got the kettle on. It's cup of tea time, Richie. That's about my levels of energy. I'm envious of that. I'm going to put the kettle on in a second. And on the subject of sleeping scores, humble brag from Victoria, 98 being scored this morning, making my 88 look pitiful. On the way after 10, some Muse, some Wuthering Heights, and new music from Kasabian.
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16: The top stories this hour. Measures to give passengers and airlines more certainty about their summer flights are being outlined by the government. Among the plans, takeoff and landing slots could be handed back to avoid carriers getting penalties following concerns about a shortage of jet fuel due to the Iran war. Donald Trump threatened to withdraw more troops from Germany on top of those already being redeployed. On Friday, the US president ordered 5,000 personnel to be withdrawn from the country as part of a dispute with the German chancellor. Friedrich Merz says the war with Iran had humiliated America. A pensioner is among four people shot in South London. A 25-year-old's in a life-threatening condition. And police in Essex have been given additional powers until this evening to disperse crowds after reports of a large-scale brawl in South End. Around 30 young people were involved and two teenagers are in hospital. A 15-year-old boy has been arrested.
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16: West Ham boss Nuno Espirito Santo still expects the fight to avoid Premier League relegation to go down to the final game of the season. After yesterday's 3-0 defeat at Brentford, they'll slip into the bottom three if Tottenham beat Aston Villa tonight. Nuno's looking for a positive response.
17: More than anything is the message that we have to understand that we must. And how are we going to react from a setback like today, a tough day? It's up to us now to react.
16: Before that Spurs game, big rivals Manchester United and Liverpool go head-to-head at Old Trafford, and Bournemouth host Crystal Palace. Defending champions Celtic

0: sounds which matter.
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Kate Bush, Wuthering Heights, Absolute Radio, where real music matters. This is Richie. Sunday morning, super excited for a date in the diary that I've got for the 4th of July, London's Finsbury Park. Kasabian are playing. They are my favourite band of all time. It's a great lineup as well. If you're a fan of Arsenal Football Club, like I am, Louis Dunford, who sings The Angel. Some might know it as North London Forever. Is on the support bill for that night. Now, if you know your London and you know how close Finsbury Park is to the Arsenal, Kasabian aside, Louis Dunford playing Finsbury Park on a hopefully sunny July Saturday afternoon is going to be amazing. So this Gooner and Kasabian fan, really looking forward to that. You can win your way to it. We've got tickets on the Dave Berry Breakfast Show. You can win Kasabian tickets for Finsbury Park the 4th of July on the Dave Berry Breakfast Show. On home time, it's Manchester for the streets with Bush and myself. Next week, as 10 weeks of tickets continues. This is new from Kasabian. I like it. This is Great Pretender.

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0: 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Lines closing 5 p.m. on Wednesday. Then someone will win the lot. 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Good luck.
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Bruce Springsteen's Dancing in the Dark on Absolute Radio, where real music matters. What a sporting weekend it has been so far and continues to be. Who would have thought what the actual highlight of the weekend would have been so far? You've got the Miami Grand Prix later this afternoon, brought forward a bit because of the threat of thunderstorms. You've got all the drama of the title race in the Premier League and the relegation race as well. Not that anyone races to get relegated, but it appears that the biggest drama is up in Sheffield at the Crucible Theatre and the World Snooker Championships, the semi-final last night. Mark Allen missing a simple black in a deciding frame, and then seeing Wu make his way through to the final, which is going to be amazing against Sean Murphy. I just love it. You've got all of these other amazing, glittery sports, and the magic of snooker continues. Paolo Nutini's new shoes on Absolute Radio. Whoa.

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0: Primal Screams moving on up on Absolute Radio, where real music matters. Bank holiday weekend, Sunday morning. Basically, it's a Saturday. It's something that I believe fervently in. It'll change your approach to the rest of the bank holiday weekend if you look at it like that. But the Dave Berry Breakfast Show will return on Tuesday morning. 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A third for Dave, which he's got to be disappointed with, having come up with the idea. And a fourth place, otherwise known as bottom, for Rich Williams. To hear the rest of the competition and how Fleur came to that result, you can catch up on the Dave Berry Breakfast Show podcast. You can stream that on the Rayo app. Dave and the team return Tuesday morning. Dave will be revealing the forfeit for the beatboxing loser. It's going to be a long weekend for Rich, I think. The Dave Berry Breakfast Show, back when you wake up Tuesday morning. The Fratellis on the way next.
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Absolute Radio playing Samba for your Sunday morning. This is Richie. It's where real music matters. It's a bank holiday weekend. Because there is no work tomorrow, my plans for the rest of this Sunday, it's a pub garden this afternoon. But of course, the great British weather doesn't necessarily want to help. I tell you what doesn't help is weather forecasts online. I'm looking at the weather this afternoon for where I live, and it's saying 3 o'clock. There's a 25% chance of rain, but the symbol is a black cloud with blue rain coming out of it, and then sunshine peeking round the back of the cloud. If there was a dictionary definition of forecasters saying we're hedging our bets, we've got absolutely no idea what's going to happen, that's it. 25% chance it's going to rain, and the actual symbol covers sunshine, cloud and rain. Cheers, guys. I'm just going to go to the pub. Queen and David Bowie, Under Pressure on Absolute Radio.

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Baby Bird on Absolute Radio. Can I remind you that Felix White makes his debut this evening? 10 o'clock, the singer, songwriter, and musician from the Maccabees joins Absolute Radio for a brand new series. He's going to be celebrating the guitar, digging through his huge music collection with songs from across the globe. It's his first show tonight. Felix paying tribute to some guitar greats, from the Mississippi bluesmen to the 1950s folk artists, from Jimi Hendrix to John Squire. The Felix White Show starts this evening, 10 o'clock on Absolute.

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15: The top stories this hour. The Transport Secretary says plans to let airlines group passengers on fewer flights will stop last-minute cancellations. Heidi Alexander says she's spoken to airlines who assure her there's no current disruption to supplies of jet fuel as a result of the Iran war. The Met Police are trying to find who's responsible for a shooting in South London, which has left four people in hospital. Among them, a 70-year-old and a 25-year-old who's in a life-threatening condition. Witnesses say shots were fired from a vehicle as people were gathered for a barbecue in Brixton in the early hours of yesterday. Two women have died while trying to cross the channel on a small boat. French authorities believe they were in their 20s and from Sudan. And a record number of runners are expected on the streets of Belfast today for the city's marathon.
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15: Manchester United boss Michael Carrick says he knows how important their game against Liverpool is this afternoon. A win would secure Champions League football for next season and keep them above their rivals in the Premier League. Carrick says it's a fixture he's been looking forward to.
16: There's big games and big rivalries that we have with other teams, but certainly this one is right up there, and the ups and downs that past has produced in these type of games, and the excitement and entertainment and the emotion, which is a huge part of it. It makes it a really special game.
15: West Ham will fall into the bottom three if Tottenham beat Aston Villa tonight. Before both those games, Bournemouth host Crystal Palace. And Celtic can move level at the top of the Scottish Premiership later with a win at Hibs. Victory would see the defending champions join leaders Hearts on 70 points.
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15: Driest for the far north of Scotland. Scattered showers for most of the rest of the UK. Highs of 20. That's the latest. I'm Kat Wright.

That's REM's Imitation of Life on Absolute Radio. So morning, thanks very much to Richie Firth. A rare treat to have Richie in on a Sunday. Very welcome. Sarah Champion with you now. Hope you're all good and you're having a good weekend. As Richie said, it feels a bit like a kind of bonus Saturday today, doesn't it, with the bank holiday tomorrow, and I am very much here for it. And morning to Pete Timbers, who's been in touch off to Goodwood Motor Racing Circuit today for a car show. Do you know, I went to my first car show last summer. I DJed. It was kind of 80s and 90s theme, and they had a whole load of novelty cars from those decades, like the Mystery Machine from Scooby-Doo, the car from Ghostbusters, I think it's called the Ecto-1. The guys dressed as Ghostbusters stood by, a full kit with the proton packs and people having their photos taken with them. Lovely stuff, so enjoy that, Pete, have fun. And however you're spending the long weekend, we're here to keep the great music going for you. Got the likes of The Killers and The Cure coming soon. We start the show now with Joe.

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0: Such a great song. It's The Cure's Close to Me for your Sunday morning on Absolute Radio, where real music matters. And where? It's around about this time of a Sunday morning that we like to do a quick lyric quiz just to get the cogs turning. No need to ring, there's nothing to win, but bragging rights are, of course, yours for the taking on 8, 12, 15. So the song you're about to hear starts with the line, "Dear, I fear we're facing a problem." Any ideas? It's a bit of a 90s classic. "Dear, I fear we're facing a problem." As I say, for bragging rights, it's 8, 12, 15 on the text. That song on the way next.
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0: First up, huge congratulations to Jessica, who won big on Friday.
2: You are joking. You are joking. You are joking. Oh, my God. Oh, my God. This is the most amazing thing ever.
0: And now there's even more chances to win life-changing cash. Mega May is here with two chances to win this week. Your first, this coming Wednesday, where you could win a quarter of a million. So be quick. 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Or you can call 03434 156 317. Calls charge at the standard rate. Over 18s only. Lines close at 5pm Wednesday, which is when Gemma Atkinson will be making that call. And if it's you we ring, just pick up your phone to win a quarter of a million, a guaranteed winner this coming Wednesday. Someone's going to win the lot. So to be with a chance of being that someone, text WIN to 81215 and the best of luck.
1: Make me a winner.
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1: Shh. 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That's you. 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
0: And real music.
1: That matters too.

Dear, I fear we're facing a problem. The opening lyrics to the Cardigans, Love Fall. Of course it was. Very well done to you if you guessed that from our quick lyric quiz. Smug grins and pats on the backs all round if you did. But especially so to David in Durham, who was first in on the text with the right answer on 8-12-15. David is currently stuck in traffic with Jill, Florence and Rose. Oh no. A lot of people on the roads across the bank holiday weekend, of course, if that includes you. We'll keep you entertained. The brilliant MGMT coming. First up, who's up for a sing-along? This is Toto. I hear the drum.

0: MGMT's Electric Feel. Playing that one especially for lovely Lisa this morning, who's offering Devon cream tea on the coast. It sounds absolutely ideal. Cream first, by the way, then the jam. That is the Devon method. These things take very seriously. You want to get it right. For goodness sake, don't do it the Cornish way with jam first, or there'll be hell to pay. 8:12:15 to get in touch today, by the way. Always lovely to hear what you're up to. Have a weekend, and especially a long one. Maybe you're listening somewhere lovely, somewhere different to where you normally find yourself over Sunday. 8:12:15 on the text, and we'll keep the good stuff coming in the meantime. Green Day on the way, and a big song from the summer of 1995 next.
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Green Day on Absolute Radio, where I want to say hi to Andy Riddy, who's running the Milton Keynes Marathon tomorrow. So best of luck to you, Andy, today. A bit of a day of rest, then I take it, or maybe just a little stretch in the legs. Martin Whittaker's been in touch. He's off to watch Man United later. And John the Cabbie has got a rare day off and has added the hashtag, come on you Spurs. Rock and roll football back from 2 this afternoon, of course. Classic Hendrix coming your way before midday. After Dermot Kennedy now. This is Turnstile.

0: Jimi Hendrix, Purple Haze on Absolute Radio. Well, we're here to keep the classics coming. Bob Marley on the way just after midday today, along with brand new music. The new one from the Foo Fighters set to play after your latest news and sports.
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6: The top stories this hour. A major incident has been declared in Bristol after an explosion at a house. Two adults have died. Police are treating it as suspicious, but not as a suspected terrorist incident, and say they're not looking for anyone else in connection with the blast. Measures to give passengers and airlines more certainty about their summer flights are being outlined by the government. Among the plans, takeoff and landing slots could be handed back to avoid carriers getting penalties following concerns about a shortage of jet fuel due to the Iran war. Two women have died and three others are in a critical condition after trying to cross the English Channel from France. And extra police power.

Lovely bit of Bob Marley for your Sunday afternoon. Playing that one for Sibby, who says, Sarah, we are back in our happy place on the North Welsh coast for the long weekend with Ralph, our Springer Spaniel. Oh, lush. 8:12:15 to get in touch via text this afternoon. Always lovely to hear from you. I'm with you till Rock and Roll Football at 2 with an early noughties favourite from Jet coming your way next after the new one from the Foo Fighters now from the album Your Favourite Toy, which, it transpires, was originally going to be called For Good. That is the name that Dave Grohl had in mind for the album, but then the Wicked sequel was released. Wicked Part 2, and that's called Wicked For Good. So, yeah, they thought better of it, basically. I like Your Favourite Toy. I think that's a great album name. From it then, this is Caught in the Echo.

0: This month, there'll be more chances to win on Make Me a Winner. 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

I said, are you gonna be my girl? Take my hand and come with me, because you look so fine that I really want to make you mine. I say you look so fine that I really want to make you mine. 4, 5, 6, come on and get your kicks. Now you don't need

0: song, Jets on Absolute Radio, dedicating that one to Sim, who, get this, is jetting off to Lanzarote for 2 months. 2 months! I mean, that's a holiday. 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Because there is now even more chances to win life-changing cash. Mega May is here. Two chances to win just this week. We start with a cool $250,000 on Wednesday. So be quick. 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Calls charged at the standard rate. Over 18s only. Lines close at 5pm Wednesday, which is when Gemma Atkinson could be calling you. And if it's you she rings, just pick up your phone to win $250,000. That'll be in your bank account straight after that call. But you've got to be in it to win it. So for your chance to win $250,000 on Wednesday, text WIN to 81215.
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Always unearths all sorts of forgotten gems. 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So if you don't already have it, treat yourself. You deserve it. Nirvana on the way here on Absolute Radio this afternoon after one of those songs which, for me, once it's in my head, it's there to stay for the rest of the day. And that is no bad thing. It's the brilliant of Monsters and Men.

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0: Stella Mitri on Absolute Radio, dedicating that one to Adrian, who's been in touch, and I believe he's fishing this weekend from the photo he's posted. It's a very picturesque scene there. Look at that. It looks so tranquil. And by the way, Adrian, if you've got any tips for Bush and Richie, if you've missed this, the new hobby they've decided to take up, the new outdoorsy activity they've gone with after some deliberation in the week on the Hometime show, is fishing. So as I say, if you've got any tips, get in touch. hometime@absoluteradio.co.uk. Goat yoga came a close second. It's a shame they didn't go with that. It's fishing this time around. Anyway, so as I say, if you've got any tips, do get in touch and find out how they get on this week from four. Nirvana on the way as we get back to the tunes this afternoon with Sum 41 next.
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Soundtracking your Sunday afternoon with Nirvana's Lithium on Absolute Radio, where it is a winning weekend, by the way. 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One for the sunshine now, if you've got it. This is Portugal the Man. Keep my hands-

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That's My Chemical Romance on Absolute Radio with classic Fleetwood Mac on the way as promised, and new Noah Kahan on next. First up, and just in case you've missed this, if you, like me, thought the TV highlight of the year was Celia Imrie's bottom burp on Celebrity Traitors, good news this afternoon. It's back for a new series. The cast have just been announced, and following in the footsteps of Celia Imrie, Jonathan Ross, Stephen Fry, and Alan Carr, of course, who went on to win it in the first series of Celebrity Traitors, we have Richard E. Grant in the new cast, Miranda Hart, Joe Lycett, Michael Sheen, James Blunt, to name just a few. He's going out straight away. It will air in the autumn. This is new Noah Kahan now and The Great Divide.

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0: classic Fleetwood Mac as we soundtrack the long weekend on Absolute Radio with Little Lies. I'll say, I do think three-day weekends are the way forward. I did GCSE sociology, right, at school. Yes, I got anology. I distinctly remember my teacher, Mr. Rudd, saying, we're moving towards what he called a leisure society with very likely three-day weekends in the future. Because I remember thinking, yes, please. Well, we've got two this month at least. Imagine the time you could take off with a winner of a quarter of a million this week, this Wednesday. Yeah, if you've missed this, Mega May means there's now even more chances to win. So be quick, get your place in Wednesday's draw right now by texting WIN to 81215. 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Calls charge at the standard rate. Over 18s only, lines close at 5pm Wednesday, which is when Gemma Atkinson could be calling you. And if it's you she rings, just pick up your phone to win a quarter of a million this Wednesday. 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So text WIN to 81215 and the best of luck. 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

Felix White of the Maccabees, waxing lyrical on his love of Oasis on our socials this weekend. The reason being, Felix White of the Maccabees has a brand new show which starts tonight on Absolute Radio, celebrating the guitar this evening and digging through a whopping music collection with songs from across the world. In his first show tonight, then, he's paying tribute especially to his guitar heroes, from the Mississippi bluesman to 50s folk artists, from Hendrix to John Squire. Should be a really good listen. Brand new to Absolute Radio, the Felix White Show starts tonight at 10 on Absolute Radio.

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0: as I feel good tuning for your Sunday afternoon, courtesy of Gorillaz. And just to say, by the way, thank you so much to everyone who took part in the world's biggest music quiz in the week, hosted by Ant and Dec, no less. And I love that history was genuinely made because they set an official Guinness World Record for the world's largest online music quiz. 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Right, a final few for me before Rock and Roll Football at 2 with Feeder still to come and a 90s favourite from the Spin Doctors next.
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brilliant feeder on Absolute Radio, who I've just bought tickets to see live this summer. Payday came around and that's what I've treated myself to. Festival tickets just up the road from me. A festival that's got Feeder, The Enemy, The Pigeon Detectives, We Are Scientists, so very much looking forward to that. And if you like your music live, funds are a little bit tight as they are for, well, most of us at the moment. Good news, our 10 weeks of ticket giveaways is now underway. You can win your way into this summer's biggest gigs and festivals just by listening in to Dave Berry & Co. on the Dave Berry Breakfast Show, and then again with Bush and Richie on Home Time. It returns Tuesday after the long bank holiday, or you can win your way in to see the brilliant Kasabian. Right, brand new music for you now from the Cortinas. See what you think to this. The track's called The Luckiest Man Alive.

0: My Wacky for the Day is more or less done. 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
11: 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And if you're sitting

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2: It's all about the rock and roll, it's all about the football. I don't really know what else to say. I'm Jay Lawrence, how are we? This is your Sunday edition of Rock and Roll Football, and my oh my, are there some big games in the Premier League that we got to cover. I'll tell you all about them in a second. Do some Sam Fender in a moment. Kicking off big though with the darkness, aren't we?

Semisonic closing time on Absolute Radio. All right, I'm Jay Lawrence, and this is Rock and Roll Football. If you have never listened before, it's kind of obvious what we do. Play the rock and roll, talk about the football. I'll keep you up to date with what's going on in the Premier League today. We've got a WSL game as well, Leicester City, Chelsea. Now, the Premier League, we've got Bournemouth, Crystal Palace. That kicked off at 2 o'clock. No goals so far, no goals. And then at 3:30, it is Manchester United, Liverpool, one of the biggest games in the Premier League every single year. I, despite the accent, am a Liverpool fan. Now, usually I say, when Liverpool are playing, there is a chance I'm going to be in a fantastic mood. It's going to be a great show if Liverpool win. But if they lose, it might be a dreadful show. Now, please, multiply that by 1,000 because it's Manchester United, Liverpool. It's going to be a joyful, joyful show if Liverpool manage to get the victory. If they don't, it won't be one of my best, I'll be frank.

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0: Bowie on Absolute Radio. This is Rock and Roll Football, and there's been a goal in the Premier League between Bournemouth and Crystal Palace. Who scored it? Jefferson Lerma. Own goal. Yeah, sorry, I sort of led you on a little bit there, didn't I? Bournemouth 1, Crystal Palace 0 in the Premier League. All right, Snow Patrol on the way in a second. We'll do something from Monaco as well. But first, let me tell you about how Wednesday could be a very good day for you. So we kicked off Make Me Winners Mega May with Jessica, who was shocked to get the winning call.
1: You are joking. You are joking. You are joking. Oh, my God. Oh, my God.
0: Not joking, Jessica. Not joking. Now, there's more chances to win this month. On Wednesday, you could win £250,000. You heard that correctly. 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

First Sunday, by the way, it's the first Sunday of the season where I think the majority of football teams around the country are now basically, they're on their holidays now because the season is done and dusted for so many teams. Of course, there's some playoffs for some, like, you know, Championship and, you know, all the other leagues, and that Premier League is still going on. But the majority of teams, they are all done and dusted, which means, I suppose, for a lot of people, they're just like, whew, that's another one done. But it is an opportunity, if you are a supporter of one of these teams, to give me a text on 81215. End of season report, please. But in three words, how you're feeling about your football team at the end of the season, if it is now done and dusted. 81215, how you're feeling about your football team on 81215. You've got to let me know your name and who you support, of course, as well. Aerosmith on the way after Sneaker Pimps.

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0: Aerosmith on Absolute Radio. It's where real music matters. I'm keeping up to date with what's going on in the Premier League today. Oh, look, another goal. Bournemouth now 2-0 up at home against Crystal Palace. Yes, so Bournemouth 2, Crystal Palace 0. I made that a little bit more confusing than it needed to be, didn't I? 8-12-15. I would like to know, please, your end-of-season report, if your team is done and dusted now for the season, and maybe having a nice holiday. You know, maybe just not thinking about football until the World Cup. Hello, Craig, who works offshore. I support Arbroath Football Club, and my three words to describe their season is punching well above. Dave from Hull, who's an Ipswich fan, says, promotion again. Wahoo! Now, I've read it like he's saying it sarcastically, because I just would like to think that that's the case, but congratulations. I've got a lot of love for Norwich City, you see. Wycombe Wanderers supporter Tim from Liverpool says, could do better. And Tom, who is a Lincoln fan, there's three words. He says, hi, Jay. Spurs away. Excellent. Cheeky. Premier League's not done and dusted yet, is it? 8-12-15 if you want to get involved. Well, I do something from Blossoms and the biggest indie song of the noughties.
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very, very excited to see Blossoms in just a few weeks' time at Neighbourhood Weekender in Warrington. It's going to be great. Blossoms headlining, Richard Ashcroft headlining as well. You've got Cast there, you've got Shed 7 there, you've got Razorlight there, you've got a lot of good bands there. I'm very excited about it. And if you haven't got tickets and you fancy going, Bank Holiday Weekend in a few weeks' time in Warrington, get your tickets, absoluteradio.co.uk/tickets. Hello to Steve in Northampton, who's been on 8-12-15, Cobblers fan. Basically, I'm asking for you to give your end-of-season report if your football team is done and dusted for the season. Only in three words. Give me a text, 8-12-15, if you want to put yours forward. Steve from Northampton says, season ended in relegation with one win in the last 25 league games. Relegated from League One, finished bottom of the table. My three words are, glad it's over. Yeah, that sounds about right, to be honest, mate. Sounds about right. Steve, I hope you have a wonderful summer, and I hope

0: Linkin Park, Somewhere I Belong. It's Absolute Radio. And at 3:30, we've got Liverpool versus Man United, or should I say Man United versus Liverpool. Half-time, though, in the Premier League between Bournemouth Palace. Bournemouth still 2-0 up, and in the next 20 minutes on Absolute Radio, let's do something, some new music, actually, from Kasabian. And before that, one of my favourite songs of the noughties. I think it's like 20 years old now, and it is one of the biggest pop-punk songs of the last two decades.
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Paramore and Misery Business on Absolute Radio, where real music matters. All right, 10 past three. This is Rock and Roll Football. Basically, what I do is keep you up to date with what's going on in the Premier League. And in 20 minutes' time, it's Man United versus Liverpool. And I want to play a game of new name for the big game. This is where basically we change the name of the football game. So I don't want to call it Man United Liverpool. I would like to dedicate this game to a player that's played for both teams. Now, this week is a bit tougher, isn't it? Because it's Man United-Liverpool, the rivalry. There's very few players that have played for both teams. And that's why I don't really want to give you an example because, you know, there's not that many players. Let me give you an example of a former Liverpool player, right? But obviously has not played for Man United. So you could call this game, if he indeed did play for Man United, the Raheem Sterling showdown. Do you see what I'm saying? But we need to change that player to a player that's played for both teams. There's not many, so the most creative, the most ingenious title wins, and that's what we're going to be calling the game today. 8-12-15. Give me a text while I do new music from Kasabian. This is Great Pretender.

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0: Hello to Barb, who's been on 8-12-15. He's on the way to Stephen Elaine's red and white party to celebrate Lincoln being promoted. Oh, nice one, Barb. Hope you have a good time. Congratulations to Lincoln. All right, let's do some Wheaters in a second. I'm going to do some early Mumford & Sons as well. But first, would you like to win a lot of money? So after Jessica won on Friday, there's now even more chances of taking home life-changing cash on Make Me A Winner. Why wait till Friday when you can win £250,000 this Wednesday? And maybe you could start planning, a bit like Jessica's doing.
1: I've never been to anywhere in Europe. I would love to go to Greece. I would love to go to Italy. Traveling. I'd love to travel.
0: 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Over 18s only, lines close at 5pm on Wednesday and then someone will win the lot. Hey, you could win the lot. 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

Catatonia, Road Rage on Absolute Radio. Still 2-0 to Bournemouth against Crystal Palace, by the way. In literally a couple minutes' time, it's Manchester United hosting Liverpool. Yeah, but I don't want to call it that. No, we are playing a new name for the big game. We are dedicating that game to a player that's played for both teams, Manchester United and Liverpool. As I mentioned before, it is tough, this one, isn't it? The rivalry just means there's very few players that have played for both teams. And yet, there is one glaring player that nobody has yet mentioned. How is this the case? I'll give you some examples of what people have said so far, right? John in West Yorkshire has been on 8-12-15. John says, we could call this game the Michael Owen mashup. I think that's a great, great suggestion from John in West Yorkshire. How about Luke and Claire in Newgale camping? Oh, have a wonderful time, Luke and Claire. Luke and Claire say the Michael Owen omen. I'd like that as well. Good vibe. We're missing a very big player that has played for both Manchester United and Liverpool. 8-12-15. We're playing new name for the big game. Surely someone's got it. It's empty.

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0: You know him as the guitarist from the Maccabees, and now you know him from Absolute Radio. 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

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Or, like me, think you probably could be better? Starling believes that with the right tools, anybody can be good with money. So we've teamed up with them to show you some simple ways to keep your finances under control. 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

I have good news and I have bad news. Good news is if you're a Bournemouth fan, Bournemouth are now 3-0 up against Crystal Palace. The bad news is if you, like me, are a Liverpool fan, Manchester United are now winning 2-0. So, there's that. All right, we're playing New Name for the big game. Do you know what? When you're 2-0 down, you don't really want to talk about the game anyway, but we're going to call it something different. We are naming it after a player that's played for both Man United and Liverpool. Not many choices, obviously, but we were missing one player, and we've got some great, great suggestions what this game could be called. Texter 2972 says the Paul Ince International. It's a good one. We've got this one from Jonathan in Eastbourne, who says the Gabriel Heinze hoedown. Now, it's confusing because it did look like for a while that Gabriel Heinze was going to join Liverpool, but he never actually did join Liverpool from Man United. So that one's incorrect, Jonathan in Eastbourne. The Paul Ince implosion, says Sue in South Sea. The Paul Ince wince, says Owen. Paul Ince pummel, John in West Yorkshire. My favourite so far is Ryan in Middlesbrough. Hello, Ryan. Well done for this one. The Paul Incey Wincy spider climbed the water spout. Bout. It's a good one. Ryan. Ryan in Middlesbrough. That might be actually the best one that I've ever had. So well done to you. That's what we're calling the game. All right, new music from The Strokes next on Absolute Radio. Going shopping. Love.

0: Sounds which matter. The rustle of a warm bag of chips. The bite of salt and vinegary goodness. A seagull squawking.
1: Oi! 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
1: That matters too!

And Crows on Absolute Radio. All right, full-time in Bournemouth, Palace. Bournemouth 3-0 up. And it looked like Man United were going to score again then in Man United, Liverpool. Thought Liverpool had scored. I was about to go absolutely mad. Sadly not. Man United 2-0 up against Liverpool in the Paul Ince Wincy Spider Climb the Water Spout bout. Let's do something in the next 20 minutes from Stone Roses. I'm also going to do probably the most successful song of 2020.

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0: Stone Roses Made of Stone on Absolute Radio. All right, I'm Jay Lawrence. Absolute ridiculousness. Just the most absurd occurrence happened on the Dave Berry Breakfast Show on Friday. After a long 2 weeks of practicing, Dave and the team were basically battling for the title of the Dave Berry Breakfast Show's beatboxing champion. Judged by Fleur East, right? I'll tell you who came third. It was Dave Berry. Second was Andrea. So first place was between Matt and Rich.
1: It comes down to Rich or Matt. Who are you putting as number one?
2: Well, again, you all had your own spin on it. You both made it your own. But I have to say that with the most skill and technique, I am going to give first place to Mr. Dyson!
1: Mr. Dyson, you've won it! You've won the beatboxing!
3: It's just my sleep apnea. That's what it is.
2: So good.
1: Thank you. Matt, congratulations.
0: Now, look, I want to be very clear. Congratulations to Matt Dyson for winning that competition, but I've heard him beatbox. It's not good. It's not good. I can only assume that Andrea, Dave, and particularly Rich in fourth place were dreadful. Were really dreadful. That said, actually, maybe Matt Dyson did improve a lot, because I heard him beatbox a while ago. Maybe he's been practicing a lot over the last 2 weeks. To hear the rest of the competition and how Fleur came to that result, you can catch up on the Dave Berry Breakfast Show podcast now. Dave and the team return Tuesday morning, and Dave will be revealing the forfeit for the beatboxing loser. And it's new boy Rich. Dave back Tuesday morning.

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0: All right, the WSL, Chelsea look like they've got the 3 points at Leicester City, 3-1 in the 90th minute in that one. And in the Premier League, oh, there's good news and the bad news, especially if you're like me, a Liverpool fan. So the good news is that Liverpool haven't conceded again. Bad news, it's still 2-0 to Man United, so... It's kind of bad news in a way for me, to be honest. Oasis on the way in a second. Let's do something from Stereophonics. First, though, would you like to win a lot of money on Wednesday?
1: Make Me a Winner's Mega May.
0: So we kicked off Make Me a Winner's Mega May with Jessica, who was shocked to get the winning call. Now, there's even more chances to win this month. On Wednesday, you could win £250,000. You might even react a bit like Jessica.
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0: 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All right, it's Absolute Radio. 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Did you partake in the world's biggest music quiz on Thursday?
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0: Hey, big thank you if you did. Big thank you to everyone who took part in the world's biggest music quiz for Cash for Kids, hosted by Actual Anton Deck. It was on Thursday, and with your help, we've raised, and this is unbelievable, this is like outrageous, this, £2,103,262. That's incredible. That money goes to help the children across the UK that need it most. Like the Brunswick Youth and Community Centre. Here's Val to tell us how.
2: My name's Val Johnson. I'm the Development Manager for Brunswick Youth and Community Centre. 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We're only a very small charity. We rely on Cash for Kids' source of funding. It makes a massive difference.
0: 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It'd be amazing if you can. 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I know it's difficult right now. I know it's difficult. So if you are able to donate anything, I can only say that we would appreciate it so, so much. 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Thank you.

0: AC/DC, Back in Black on Rock and Roll Football. I'm Jay Lawrence. I keep you up to date what's going on in the Premier League. I am a Liverpool fan. Last we heard, Manchester United were beating Liverpool 2-0. I was kind of thinking, well, at least now I know what Man United fans feel like over the last 10 years playing Liverpool. However, Dominic Szoboszlai picks up the ball around the halfway line, dances around Man United players, at least thinking back to it in my mind, it was probably a lot better than it actually was in real life, but then he manages to slot it home inside the box. Manchester United 2, Liverpool 1. Back in this! And if you're a Man United fan right now listening, don't worry, you're still winning. Dandy Warhol's on the way in a second. Let's see one of the biggest songs of the last 5 years as well.
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Teddy Swims, Lose Control, it's Absolute Radio. Now, I've not been lucky enough yet to have children, so I've never had that that time to be able to, like, go to family members and say, we're having a baby, and for them to get really excited and all of that. I've not had that, you know, I've not been lucky enough to have that experience yet. This is the closest that I've got, right? Producer Mairead of the Absolute, producing the Absolute Radio Request Show, who, like me, is a big Liverpool fan, walks in and she says to me, have you seen? Liverpool have got one back. It's Man United 2, Liverpool 1. However, I was safe in the knowledge that Liverpool had equalised to make it 2-2. So I had the experience of seeing the delight on her face. So yes, it is. It's very similar to telling a loved one that you're pregnant. Yeah, very, very, very similar. This is Absolute Radio, where real music matters. Man United 2, Liverpool 2.

this game has got me feeling a little bit stressed. I'm not going to lie to you. Man United 2, Liverpool 2 in the Premier League. I'm Jay Lawrence. All right. Claire Sturgis of the Absolute Radio Request Show going to be popping in a moment. Let's do something from Foo Fighters, shall we, within the next 20 minutes. Before that, like the most 90s one-hit wonder I could think of.

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0: Ordinary Boys, Boys Will Be Boys on Absolute Radio. I'm Jay Lawrence, Man United 2, Liverpool 2. Claire Sturgis with me.
1: Two all, that's all right, isn't it? We're okay with that.
0: Feeling all right. I mean, look, I think I am like the worst person to be doing this show in a way because like... Because when Liverpool are on, it's just like...
1: It's very emotional, listeners. It's very emotional.
0: Oh, so emotional and probably slightly biased. Definitely very biased
1: as well. Just a little bit.
0: Just a little bit. But you know what you're meant to do? Absolute Radio Request shows up from 6, Sturge.
1: Yeah, it's a bank holiday weekend. As I was coming in to the studios today, there's loads of people out and about enjoying the bank holiday. The sun is shining at the moment.
0: Is it?
1: Let's make the most of it. I would like to think tonight I'm going to be soundtracking some barbecues if you've cleaned out the barbie and you're cooking up something delicious on the barbecue tonight. I can soundtrack that with a song.
0: I had a barbecue yesterday, actually.
1: Did you?
0: I went around to some mates, had a barbecue, and I love going around to theirs because they're the type of people that when you go around for a barbecue, they will just, they'll feed you. Do you know what I mean?
1: Yeah.
0: Like, and they didn't say bring your own meat or whatever. No, they had it sorted.
1: They supplied
0: absolutely
1: everything.
0: Oh, it was fantastic.
1: With salads as well. There was a salad. And there's a dessert as well, probably.
0: Well, one of the people I was with is allergic to eggs. So there was no desserts.
1: There's
0: no desserts. There's a lot of desserts with eggs in it, Sturge.
1: There are.
0: Anyway, less egg chat, more Absolute Radio Request
1: it's
0: chat.
1: It's all about the music you want to hear tonight from 6, 8, 12, 15. What can I play you?

0: T-Rex, get it on Absolute Radio. Despite the excitement, the thrill of Liverpool coming back from 2-0 down. Manchester United 3, Liverpool 2, Kobbie Mainoo with the goal. Only a few minutes left. Man United might get the 3 points in this one. All right, Coldplay on the way in a second. Let's do something from the Coral as well. But first, would you like to win a lot of money? Right, after Jessica won on Friday, there's now even more chances of taking home life-changing cash on Make Me A Winner. Why wait till Friday when you could win £250,000 this Wednesday? And you might react a little bit like Jessica.
1: You are joking. Oh, my God. Never.
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Joel Crowe, every day is a winding road. It's Absolute Radio, where real music matters. I'm Jay Lawrence. And that is full time between Man United and Liverpool. Now look, I'm a Liverpool fan. I said at the beginning of this show that if Liverpool won today against Man United, it would be a fantastic show. It'd be brilliant. If they didn't do very well today, if they lost against Man United, then it wouldn't be some of my best work on the show today. Well, the thing is that they did indeed lose. Sadly. Man United 3, Liverpool 2. However, the thing is, it was an entertaining game. Man United were 2-0 up, Liverpool come back to make it 2-2. Then, of course, Man United, they get that winner. So who's the real winner today? Isn't it us? Isn't it fun? Isn't it entertainment? Isn't it just a game of football? No, no, it's still just Man United. It's definitely just still Man United. It is definitely not me in any single way. Any way that I could possibly think of, it is still just Man United. All right, let's do something from the Police. After this, it's The Coral on Absolute Radio.

0: 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All right, Claire Sturgis is up from 6 with the Absolute Radio request show. So give her a text, 8-12-15, if you want to request a song. From 8, Noah Kahan is in with Danielle Perry on the Sunday Night Music Club, talking about her his new record, which has just been released, The Great Divide, which is a great record. It's great in the album title, great in the description. So that's from 8. And then at 10 p.m. tonight, we have a brand new show, a brand new person joining us here at Absolute Radio. You might know him, you might know his band. Let me tell you a little bit about it after I do something from Green Day. And then something a little bit loud.
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Hey, a little bit of a reminder, we've got a brand new show on Absolute Radio tonight. Felix White, the singer-songwriter, the musician from the brilliant Maccabees, has joined Absolute Radio for a brand new series starting tonight, 10 p.m. Don't know if you know anything about Felix, don't know if you know anything about the Maccabees, but all I can say is that he is a very nice, very talented man. Maccabees, brilliant. Brilliant. He's going to be celebrating the guitar tonight. So the literal instrument of the guitar, digging through his huge music collection with songs from across the globe. And I really like what he's doing tonight, really, because he really is playing the length and breadth of some of the most influential guitarists of all time. Because, I mean, he's literally going to be playing some Mississippi bluesmen on the show tonight. He's going to be playing some 1950s folk artists. And of course, when you're talking about guitar music, you've got to get a little bit of Jimi Hendrix on. He's playing some John Squire tonight as well. The Felix White Show kicks off tonight on Absolute Radio, 10 p.m. Should we do some New Blossoms?

tell you, there's something else. The afterworld. A world of never-ending happiness. You can always see the sun. Day or night.

0: All right, that's it from me. I'm Jay Lawrence. What a joy, what a joy, what a mighty, mighty joy it's been on the last few hours on Rock and Roll Football. I'll see you bright and early tomorrow morning on the Absolute Radio Breakfast Show. Look forward to it. Claire Sturgis up next, though. The brilliant Claire Sturgis. She's on the Absolute Radio Request Show. I'm just having a look at the songs that she's got lined up. Nothing. She's got nothing lined up because it's all down to you. You pick the music. Give Claire a text, 8-12-15, and let her know what you'd like to hear.
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1: Good evening. How are you? It's Claire Sturgis here with producer Mairead, getting ready to fill the next 2 hours with the music that you want to hear. Welcome to The Request Show. We're here until 8 o'clock. What would you love to hear? I'd like to think we're soundtracking barbecues up and down the country for this bank holiday weekend. What would you love to hear? 8, 12, 15. Drop me a text right now. Do include your name. Very important. You get your shout out too. WhatsApp 0330 123 1215 or... Absolutely.

What would you love to hear? I'd like to think we're soundtracking barbecues up and down the country for this bank holiday weekend. What would you love to hear? 8 12 15. Drop me a text right now. Do include your name. Very important. You get your shout out too. WhatsApp 0330 123 1215, or find me on the socials at The Sturge. Let's start with a request for Katie. A few requests we didn't have time to play last week. Katie says, hi, please play something from The Killers. I'm desperately trying to plant my new vegetable patch before the rain arrives in the northeast. Hopefully by now, Katie, those vegetables are firmly planted in the ground for you. Let's start with The Killers and Mr. Brightside.

A strong start to the Absolute Radio Request Show tonight for Katie, who is probably still tending to her vegetable patch for this bank holiday weekend. The Killers and Mr. Brightside, we are up and running. We fill the next 2 hours with the songs you want to hear. We do this every Sunday night to round off the weekend. Tonight, of course, though, it's a bank holiday weekend, so we still have the luxury of maybe a late night, or maybe a barbecue, or maybe just chilling out with a large glass of wine in your hand. I can soundtrack that with a song. 8 12 15, drop me a text, WhatsApp 0330 123 1215. This is for Grant and Tina in Wimbledon Park, who'd love to hear The Jam and Town Called Malice. This one is all yours. Turn up and enjoy.

I was doing a bit of a sort out of my old gig tickets recently. I found a Pearl Jam gig ticket from a show I saw in Seattle in the early 90s, just after they'd released their debut album, 10. It was at a small theatre and I was standing next to members of Alice in Chains. A little sort of name drop there for you for a Sunday evening. Happy, happy memories of the early 90s tonight with a song chosen by Connor in Edinburgh, Even Flow, Pearl Jam on The Request Show, and before that, The Jam with Town Called Malice, which was for Grant and Tina, listening in Wimbledon Park. Next up, well, by the way, if you want a song played, we're here until 8, still plenty of time, but don't hang around. Get your request in right now for this bank holiday Sunday. 8, 12, 15, drop us a text or on the socials at The Sturge or WhatsApp 0330 123 1215. Next up for Julian Leeds, how is she spending her bank holiday weekend? Probably painting the garden fence and wants to hear some Linkin Park, please. We can do that for you in the end on Absolute Radio.

0: 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Linkin Park in the end. It's Absolute Radio, where real music matters, especially on a Sunday night, because you're in charge of the playlist. And there's still plenty of time to choose a song. Text me now, 8-12-15. Let's fill this evening with indie disco dance floor fillers and great air guitar anthems. You can also drop me a WhatsApp, 0330-123-1215. We're really excited that Felix White of the Maccabees is joining us. He starts his new show tonight at 10. He's going to be celebrating the guitar in all its forms. Can't wait for this. Join Felix tonight from 10, straight after the Sunday Night Music Club. Here's Richard Jones, who says, on my way home from work in South Birmingham as an a-ha boy, well, at 58, no longer a boy. Any chance of a-ha take on me? I think we can do that, Richard. Your song is on its way after this.
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But Richard Jones tonight loves a bit of the 80s. Aha, Take On Me. It's Absolute Radio, where real music matters. Hope you're having a great bank holiday weekend. 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Got to say thank you to everyone who took part in the world's biggest music quiz for Cash for Kids, hosted by Anton Deck last Thursday. History was made as together we set an official Guinness World Record for the world's largest online music quiz. So well done you. But it wasn't just about all the quizzing. So many of you have donated or fundraised to support our amazing charity Cash for Kids this year. 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With your help, we have raised £2,103,262. Thank you. That money will make a life-changing difference for over 95,500 children across the UK that need it the most. Thank you if you've helped contribute to that incredible amount. And if you'd still like to donate, you can still do it. Just head to their website, cashforkids.org.uk. And once again, many, many thanks. The request show continues tonight. Who's this for? This is for Dave from Swansea. Wants to hear some Ocean Colour Scene, please, with The Day We Caught the Train. With pleasure, Dave. All yours tonight.

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On a Sunday night, we hand over control of our playlist to you. It's the Absolute Radio Request Show. Hi, Claire. I was at the O2 last night to see the amazing Olivia Dean. It was my Christmas present for my girlfriend, Caroline. The place erupted when she brought out Sam Fender. You can guess my request. Any chance of some Sam Fender? Rein me in for you tonight with Olivia Dean, Andy Webb. Hope you enjoyed your birthday present. Well, you did, by the sounds of it. Hope you had a great night. And before that, I played it Ocean Colour Scene, the day we caught the train for Dave from Swansea. There's still time for you to get a song played tonight. What's it going to be? 8, 12, 15. Drop us a text or WhatsApp 0330 123 1215. Hi to Darren, who wants to hear some Charlatans, please. For you tonight, Darren, one to another.

0: For Darren, this evening, the Charlatans, one to another, he went to see them at Rock City this week, and they were amazing. Of course they were. 8, 12, 15, if you want a song played tonight on Absolute Radio, there's still time. It's the request show until 8 this evening. What do you want to hear? 8, 12, 15, drop us a text. Harry would like We Are The Champions to celebrate Derwent Valley Trail Runners' win at their club relay event this morning. Well done to the Derwent Valley Trail Runners. I'm going to play you We Are The Champions by Queen. It's on the way after this.
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For the Derwent Valley Trail Runners, they won their club relay event this morning, and Harry, what to play that for them. We are the champions by Queen. Well done, you guys. 8, 12, 15, if you want a song played, drop us a text now. What do you want to hear? It's the request show until 8 o'clock tonight, and then I hand over to Danielle Perry with tonight's Sunday Night Music Club. Listen out for delicious new music from the likes of Geese and Violet Grohl. That new Violet Grohl music is just amazing. Can't wait for the new album, which is coming very soon. Next request tonight has been suggested by Paul, who wants to celebrate Martha Catt's 13th birthday. 13, she's a teenager. So My Chemical Romance, please. We can do that. It's teenagers for you, Paul. They're gonna-

This is for Dr. Barney in Leeds, who says, please could you play something for the bank holiday weekend, lol, by the wonderful Divine Comedy. Feeling deflated with Liverpool losing, this would help cheer me up. You, Mairead, and Jay Lawrence too, Dr. Barney. But there you go, there's your song tonight. Hopefully that's put a smile on your face. Evening, Claire. Hope you had a lovely weekend. We are having a lovely weekend. Thank you, Jack and Sarah. They've just been to the movies, apparently, to see The Devil Wears Prada 2, which they highly recommend. Now relaxing at home with cod and chips. Please, can we have a song by Kasabian? You can indeed. And a heads up for Kasabian, all next week on the Dave Berry Breakfast Show, you can win your way to see them live in Finsbury Park in July, all as part of 10 weeks of tickets. That kicks off on Tuesday. But for Jack and Sarah tonight, it's Kasabian and Fire.

0: For Jack and Sarah tonight as they enjoy their cod and chips, listening to Absolute Radio, it's Kasabian with Fire, and see them live in Finsbury Park, London in July as part of 10 weeks of tickets. Your first chance to win is on the Dave Berry Breakfast Show on Tuesday morning. That's the first hour of the request show done and dusted. Still 1 hour left. What do you want to hear? 8, 12, 15, drops the text right now. I've lined up some Oasis. Stand by me on its way.
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The Rolling Stones on Absolute Radio tonight. Hello, how are you doing? I am Danielle Perry. This is my Sunday evening new music show, which is a weekly occurrence. It's called the Sunday Night Music Club, where we celebrate the best in new music alongside the best of the old as well. So we've got a brilliantly busy show because there's so much new music flying around. So that's exciting. We've got my spotlight pick coming from Massive Attack and Tom Waits later on in the show. Also, new releases from Violet Grohl, DMA's Julia Wolf, and this one too from Geese. I love the way this moves throughout the record in terms of you're walking into a show, you can almost feel the atmosphere in the recording, and then it drops down into this really beautifully slick, rich production sound as well. New from Geese, this is Taxes.

0: That song is so great, isn't it? It's got such drive to it. Queens of the Stone Age and Go With The Flow. If you could bottle that formula for every song, you'd be a millionaire. And Geese added that as well with Taxes. I can see them sharing a stage at some point in the near future, can't you? It would work pretty well, I reckon. Anyway, as promised, loads of new stuff to get through, as well as, by the way, I need to introduce you to our brand new self-releasing artist for the month of May. We do this every single week. We showcase an artist or band that's got in touch from, you know, a really kind of DIY ethos, and use this platform to shout about as much new music as we can from every corner we can reach. So that's all on the way, alongside Garbage and Stupid Girl. Shirley Manson just been announced as taken over the curating baton from Robert Smith for the Teenage Cancer Trust shows in 2027. Your Sunday show with me, Danielle Perry, continues after this.
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And it comes in the form of Delivery Service. This is a Dublin-based indie rock quartet. They've got a debut EP and it's a DIY sound, but a very, very good one, actually. As soon as I heard this, I was quite excited to listen to the whole thing. It's written from the female perspective, navigating their feelings and experiences with life and love. They formed over a shared passion for 90s grunge and the Riot Girl movement, of which you'll hear that. So well placed in their music as well. There is a 5-track EP. I've gone for track one. It was a real standout for me, this one. This is called Truancy from Delivery Service on Absolute Radio.

0: of releasing artists for the month of May. If you'd like to get involved and maybe be picked for June, you can send me your music right now. 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You can email me direct on this email address, selfreleased@absoluteradio.co.uk. I really look forward to listening to yours. All right, still to come, we have the latest one from Violet Grohl, some Zootons and Sam Fender still to come after this.
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Imagine having a hit with that record, right? And then seeing Amy Winehouse take it to a whole new level afterwards as well. It's the gift that keeps on giving, isn't it? The Zutons and Valerie Alice Sam Fender on Absolute Radio tonight. Now, we were absolutely, well, I was absolutely honoured to do the first ever interview with Violet Grohl. I think it was the first, like, ever, not just radio, but print or anything. She came in to talk to us all about her new album and the creative process, having Dave Grohl as your dad, etc. She went off and got a record deal and then told him. You know, so that was quite a cool little move, wasn't it? Anyway, she cites Bjork, Fiona Apple amongst some of her biggest inspirations. But you can tell she's had a phenomenal discography to listen to at home and a great musical education from her dad, no less. This is new from Violet. This is called Cool Buzz.

0: Absolute Radio, the Sunday Night Music Club with me, Danielle Perry. One more hour with me. Felix White from the Maccabees joins us for his brand new show at 10 o'clock this evening, so stand by for that. In the meantime, though, details of how you could win your way to see some amazing shows this year in part of 10 weeks of tickets. We'll do that. Classic Records from Kate Bush, and we'll do some Fatboy Slim as well.
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Kate Bush and Running Up That Hill. We were promised a new album, weren't we? Over a year, I think, ago now from Kate Bush. So when's it going to come? I'm so excited and intrigued to hear that. Travis and Weezer just ahead, and now time for new material from DMAs from Australia. And this is called Heaton Park. And this must be a nod right to Heaton Park, where they opened up for the Cortinas. They want to do a lot with the Cortinas, actually. But this is the latest release, and they say they found it, an old forgotten demo, and they banged it into a new sound. And the collision of both of those things gives it its feral energy, to quote them. The album is called DMAs, they say, because that's exactly what it is, and we're keen to bring it home and play for you all. So let's play Heaton Park, the new single from DMAs, right now on Absolute Radio.

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1: 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The Funk

0: Fanboy Slim and Rockefeller Skank. This is Danielle Perry's Sunday night show for you. And we're talking about 10 weeks of tickets not so long back. This is a 2.5 month giveaway we do every single summer, giving you the chance to win your way into some of the best shows of 2026. And we had Foo Fighters last week and Super Furry Animals and Metallica. And this week coming, starting tomorrow, we have got chances for you to win The Streets with Bush and Richie on Home Time and Kasabian on the Dave Berry Breakfast Show as well. So keep listening for more on that. All the information is always online at absoluteradio.co.uk. All right, up next, my spotlight pick tonight comes from Massive Attack and Tom Waits.
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Foo Fighters and Monkey Wrench out of Ash and Burn, Baby Burn. This is Absolute Radio with Danielle Perry. My spotlight pick comes from Massive Attack, who have collaborated with Tom Waits on a recent tune called Boots on the Ground. We have a radio edit to play for you tonight. And, you know, Massive Attack have not done an awful lot of new music for a long time. Their most recent album was called Heligoland. It came out in 2010. And there's a really great article in The Guardian put it. Taylor Swift was still a country star. Harry Styles was still at school. Instagram and TikTok had yet to be launched. So this sort of return is quite amazing, especially bringing in an artist quite like Tom Waits as well, who has instant charisma and presence. Here it is. It's called Boots on the Ground. It's new to Absolute Radio. Thank you.

0: and Shiny Happy People on Absolute Radio tonight, out of that tune from Massive Attack and Tom Waits, which is really kind of stop you in your tracks, isn't it? The rhythmic kind of pentameter of it is really quite meditative, and it sort of draws you right in, and that unmistakable vocal from Tom Waits there as well. A few more from me before we're joined by Felix White from the Maccabees for his brand new show to Sunday night starting at 10. Love that band. So we do some records from Maximo Park. I've got the new one too from Julia Wolf and David Bowie too. Ashes to Ashes to see us to 10 o'clock.
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The brilliant Maximo Park with Apply Some Pressure. I love the frenetic nature of that record, and lots of stuff recorded in the noughties and tens had that. I don't know if that's when life started to become, you know, very busy, when we all had technology surrounding us and we all had smartphones and we were constantly being messaged and, you know, pinged and notifications. I don't know if that was like a mirroring of that, but when you look back with context now, perhaps, maybe. Let's introduce you now to a brand new artist to the show, Julia Capello, known professionally as Julia Wolf, an American singer, songwriter and record producer from Long Island, New York, and known for her ethereal vocals and self-produced alt-pop sound. This is the latest single. This is called In My Room.

0: David Bowie and Ashes to Ashes on the show this evening. That is it for me, Danielle Perry, for tonight. Up next is Felix Wine. I've had a little bit of a sneak preview into some of the records he's playing for you tonight, and they are so on point. He's got records from The Strokes to play, Buffalo Springfield, Sister Rosetta Tharp in there. Who else? We've got The Beatles, Led Zeppelin, Black Sabbath, all sorts. It's going to be brilliant. So do stand by for all of that and much, much more. Felix Wine on the way after this. I will not be on air this week coming because I'm off doing some work assignments, but I will be back very, very soon. Thank you very much for listening. Please spread the word on the self-releasing aspect of the show and enjoy Felix White. He's on the way next.
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but you did feel like you had a through line, like a direct connection to something that really moved you, that you could pick up really quickly. It's a really powerful thing. But the guitar, the amazing thing about the guitar itself is that it never stops giving you that. If you want to explore it, it never stops showing you new things. It never stops giving you that feeling. And that is the reason for this show. I've been collecting up music from across the globe from the last 100 years, and we're going to surf through blues, jazz, rock and roll, primitive folk, ska and reggae, bossa nova, punk, post-punk, Tuareg Desert Blues, country gospel, metal, hardcore, indie alternative, fado, post-rock. And I'm going to try and stretch even further than that across the month as we dive deep on the art of the guitar, the output of the guitar, the folklore of the guitar, the effects of the guitar, and the effect of the guitar. There are going to be stories on what made guitarists, on what made guitars, mad similarities between trends and styles that weren't aware of each other at all. That's the amazing thing. So often across the world, things are developing at the same time and they're not aware of each other. So we'll be talking a little bit of that, but come with me as I carry you through an entire history of all the permutations and manifestations human beings have managed to squeeze out of a piece of wood with six strings. To start, here's one of the greatest. It's Big Bill Brunsie.

0: just a glory of love.
1: Oh my God, I love that so much. That's Big Bill Brunsey with Glory of Love on Absolute Radio. The thing that I really love about that guitar playing is how brutal his thumb is playing those root notes. And

0: he's sort of chopping away, but it's very, very, very defined and accurate as well to do it. It's a really hard thing to play like that. We're going to play much more Big Bill Brunsey later in the show, but that is just such a skill to play that melody with all one hand. Really fantastic. For this show, I've dug out, I don't want to be the person telling you about all these guitarists just myself, so we're going to get them speaking to you as well through this show. This is Big Bill Brunsey with Studs Terkel. He's telling Studs about how he would define the blues.
1: Well, blues is really came from the way people live and the way they some of them the way they are treated, and to the places where they live and the work they do.
2: In other words, the blues deals with the daily lives of people.
1: That's right.
2: The kind of work they do, the way they live from day to day. Blues is songs about the experience of people. But how many blues songs have you written, Bill?
1: 260. First blues that I put on record was 1925.
2: How do you go about writing a blues? Where do the ideas come from?
1: Well, the main thing about writing the blues is to get any kind of a thing that you can think of. What we'll just say, a knife, a razor, or a woman, or whatever. Just take a knife. Well, how many things you think you could do with a knife? You could maybe trim your toenails with it, or you could cut a stick with it, or then you could kill a man with it too, you know. Maybe you can think of more than five things that you could do with a knife, you know, so you get five verses.
0: First broadcast on July 22nd, 1953. That was Big Bill Brunsey talking to Studs Terkel on WFMT Chicago. We'll be back to Big Bill later in the month. There's a lot to get into there, but until then, we're travelling from the Mississippi in the 1920s to the Saharan Desert in 2013. This is Tammet Cress on the Felix White Show on Absolute Radio.

The guitar playing is just so masterful, so contagious. That's Tamik Kress with Dejane Etimas on Absolute Radio. It's Felix White, and we are paying tribute to the guitar this Sunday evening, as we are throughout May. I've been listening to a lot of desert blues recently, and it does that thing that great music rooted in a place tends to. The guitar especially has a real knack for it, and it somehow actually sounds like the desert itself, like really expansive and endless. Tamik Kress are from the northeast of Mali, but were residing in exile in Algeria after this record landed because of the ongoing war and political collapse in the home. And that's from Chatma, their third album, which is a really nice sort of entry-level desert blues record if you're new to it. And that does a similar thing to getting into rock and roll music, like almost like I described with Oasis at the top of the show. Just getting your teeth into it, because it's a really fantastic, propulsive rock and roll record. Really high energy, really melodic, really moving. So one of the definitive parts of this show, I'm hoping, is going to be jumping around from one place to another and trying to paint a picture of all the things a guitar does and places it comes from. So we're going to take you now to one of the absolute icons of the guitar world anywhere, a beloved, almost messianic figurehead of the flamenco world. This is Paco de Lucia.

Paco, Los Pinares from Fuente y Caudal, the real touch point, Paco de Lucia record. We're going to be going much deeper, much further with flamenco over the next few months on this, the Felix White Show, and we'll head further back in time, excitingly for me, but that's just a great place to start with flamenco music. I've been actually trying to learn flamenco guitar over the last few years, and I've been asking myself, like, regularly, as you tend to when you go on little tangents in your life, like, why am I drawn to flamenco music? And in some ways, it's sort of because it's the ultimate art, really, as a guitar player. All your fingers need to be so strong, you need to be so precise, so technically proficient. And it also does not suffer anyone who can't play with real passion and committed sense of self. Talking of which, we're going to move from Paco de Lucia in southern Spain off to high energy rock and roll guitar playing in New York in the late 70s. This is Television with Friction.

0: Look, the praise I really feel like I want to give that, which is almost the highest praise you could give to any music, is that it sounds like it could have literally come out of any era of electrical guitar music and sound fantastic. That's Television with Friction on Absolute Radio. And this is Felix White with you. The interplay between the guitars of Richard Lloyd and Tom Verlaine there, in many ways, is still the kind of archetype jigsaw puzzle, two guitars, bass and drums model. Television began CBGBs in New York scene, which was actually, I didn't know this until I went into it, but that's, it's called CBGBs because it was called country blues and bluegrass because that's the music they house. But Television asked to play shows there and it turned into sort of the pivotal place in post-punk music in New York, where in the world, really. We're going to get into CBGBs much further in the next month, but yeah, those riffs, man, I think like one of the definitive words you'd use for that record or Television in general is electricity. And I've dug out a quote from the guitarist Richard Lloyd on that subject. He says, "I'm drawn to electricity. When I was 4 or 5, I pulled out a plug halfway, grabbed it with my licked fingers and got a shock all the way up my shoulder. I wanted to know what electricity was, and I sure found out. I found it's a ruthless, uncaring energy that wanted to go through me and evict me from my own body. It caused my arm to buzz for 2 weeks. So I knew what electricity was, and the guitar and electricity were mighty fine." So that's Richard Lloyd for you. And here he is now talking about the history of the guitar to really associate those two stories and the magic of Television. So you've got electricity in one hand and deep knowledge on the other.
1: The guitar itself in the architecture of the instrument follows extraordinarily deep laws of music that the piano has forfeited. In lieu of being able to play a major scale, the piano has given up a viewpoint into the cycle of fourths and fifths, which is, you might say, the genetic code of music. It's perfect musical movement. It's a very deep study, and it began 2700 years ago, or even much longer. But we know that Pythagoras in the 500 or so BC brought what we now know as the musical scale to an island off of Italy, even though people think he was Greek. Pythagoras built himself a single string guitar. He called it a monochord. When he did it, he built it with one fret that you could move around and measure.
0: Right, we'll stop Richard there before we go too deep into the technical history of a guitar via Pythagoras. but you can find that full interview on YouTube. That was Richard Lloyd with Guitar World from March 2010. We're also going to summon a history of a guitar from the primitive folk scene, of whom Marisa Anderson is often cited as being a disciple of. I love Marisa Anderson. She makes and is still making incredible records, and here's one of them.

0: That was Marisa Anderson with Into the Light, taken from her 2016 album of the same name. It's Felix White on Absolute Radio. Don't forget, I want to hear from you. I'm talking about all the ways a guitar speaks to me. We're doing some time travelling across May, but I want to, you know, I'm bound to miss things, or there's things I don't know about, or things you want to get in touch with me and tell me. If you do, it's at Felix White on the socials. I'll be feeding you into the show with whatever you want to say about the guitar. Time for a quick break, but we'll be back with Buffalo Springfield when the Felix White Show returns.
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Buffalo Springfield with For What It's Worth, released and recorded in 1966. This is Felix White on Absolute Radio, and I'm with you every Sunday in May, deep diving into all things guitar. The reason I wanted to play you that is because it is such, we talked about it a second ago with television and the sort of interplay between two guitars, which is really such an important thing in modern rock music. But that is such a lovely, simple example of two guitars playing off each other. You've got the one thing that pops out to your ear, that sort of harmonic two notes, but the other is playing really lovely, very simple line next to it. And without those two things happening together, you don't get the picture and the loveliness. And that is just one of my favourite things, if not my favourite thing in the whole world. Guitars playing off each other and forming part of a picture where you can only see the thing when they're both there. I would have never have fallen for that with such an adrenaline rush if it wasn't for the Strokes.

the Strokes with Automatic Stop off From On Fire, such an important record in my life and still sounds absolutely fantastic. And unusually for the Strokes, they're kind of playing an upstroke reggae pattern in the rhythm there. And the reason I'm putting that in or playing that Strokes song in particular is because that technique was famously invented by a man you're about to hear on Millie Small, My Boy Lollipop. But what we're listening for is Ernest Wranglin on guitar.

0: We're going to get into what is cited as the first ever ska reggae song later in the month, which is called Easy Snapping. But for now, that was Ernest Ranglin on Millie Small's My Boy Lollipop. And here he is on Learning the Guitar.
1: After playing Andy's Little Sad Instinct, my uncles, you know, they used to come in and in the evening times and they play, you know, but they wouldn't want me to touch it because they thought more or less that I would damage their instrument. So whenever they go on to work, you know, I watch what they do and, you know, watch their positions that they hold and they tune down the guitar, but somehow I hum it in my brain how the guitar should be tuned. And I tune it up after they're gone to work and I try and play, you know. And anyway, I started to play and then from there on they found out how good I could play. So they start taking me to all their friends now and I am going around to all their friends and play. And they say, you may as well keep the ukulele. You know? So that's how I got the ukulele. And that's how I managed to play by ear until I was about 14. Then, you know, I said, well, I should really study this thing now properly, you know.
0: That's Ernest Ranglin. He was speaking to Dermot Hussey on Riffin Radio back in November 2021. There he is on Learning by Ear rather than Sight, like Richard Lloyd of Television. And from one non-singing guitar pioneer to another, here's Wilco Johnson and Dr. Feelgood.

0: just the best, and really that's making me, that word electricity again, just like Richard Lloyd in Television, you can really feel it there. That was She Does It Right with Dr. Feelgood, and this is Felix White on Absolute Radio. My band, the Maccabees, the earliest influences we had really as a late teen were when we were, or you know, sort of mid-teens, when we were too young to be going to gigs properly. So we were just watching stuff on videos, and Old Grey Whistle Test was one of the things we had. And even decades after the fact, just seeing Wilco Johnson walk up and down the stage, if you got visual reference for that, he used to kind of walk in front of a singer and back again, almost like he was being electrocuted while playing. That was like totally arresting thing. He's like, his musical style was formed with flicking his hand without having the plectrum in, which really doesn't sound like that. That sort of music you normally always play with a plectrum. And having a sort of a muted hand, half muted over the other hand with strings. But don't take my word for it. Here's Wilco to tell you.
1: I am actually left-handed, you see. Now, us sinistralists generally play the guitar this way round, right? And when I started playing, I learned to play this way round. I really wasn't very good. Everybody at school could play better than me. And after a while, I found a second-hand right-handed guitar. I thought, what I'll do is I'll turn over and learn to play right-handed, and I'll tell myself I've only just started, so I won't feel such a duffer. And so I did. So I learned to play right-handed, and it, you know, and it's worked out marvellously. I can play, and think of all the money I've saved on plectrums. My guitar hero was Mick Green, who played for Johnny Kidd and the Pirates, and he it was who had invented this fantastic percussive style of playing, which involves stabs. They might call stab like that. See, quick chord, right? And you can make rhythms with them. Now, I tried and I tried, but I could never play as good as Greeny. I kind of ended up with my style. It's a bit like riding a bike, actually. It's very easy to do, but difficult to describe. Put it very simply, and it is very simple. It's just his right hand, right, which is playing the rhythm, right? And it's just all the time going eight in the bar like this. I'll dampen the strings, and you can hear the right hand going. Just like that all the time. You watch that right hand, don't change, just keeps doing that all the time, right? Now, in among all that, you can put in stabs, like that, you see. You can also put in a little lick, if you want, you call a lick. That's how it's done.
0: That's Wilco Johnson speaking on Radio 4's Master Tapes in May 2013 on his style. And we will play Mick Green, who mentioned it later in the month, and chase that one back a little bit. So every guitarist that we meet across May, they're going to take us somewhere else, and the story's going to get wider and longer. And you can't do a guitar show without putting Sister Rosetta Tharpe front and centre of it.

0: Sister Rosetta Tharpe was the first person really to popularise black gospel music. Her earliest recordings come from 1938 on Decca Records. And in some ways, she's up for a shout of being the first huge pop star in America. She was so beloved for the music that she made that her wedding in 1951 was held at Griffith Baseball Stadium to close to 25,000 people who all paid 50 cents each for it. A real show with a stage on second base. The musicians in the band were playing roles of the wedding party. And after the vows, actual real vows, she performed playing electric guitar in her wedding dress, which was a really significant cultural thing, actually, in America, especially given that she'd been arrested for shopping back in the late 40s, despite her fame. So it was very symbolic that she'd been fitted in a dress by a white woman. And keep in mind how cutting edge this moment is, that she's a black woman playing a baseball stadium with electric guitar and a wedding dress on in the 50s. And the Beatles didn't even come and play Shea Stadium until 1965, which brings us to the other side quite nicely. This is Felix White with you on Absolute Radio. Don't go anywhere. We'll be back soon. Maybe with the Beatles.
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This is VXY and you're listening to my residency on Absolute Radio, exploring guitar music across the world over the last 100 years. If you want to get in touch, by the way, at any point, you can find me on Instagram or X, that's at Felix White. That was, of course, the Beatles there. And if you are tired of the White Album, you are tired of life. That is the first album I ever loved and still the only one I'd ever need. We're going to be putting on songs about guitars throughout the show. So there was a little opportunity for me to play that with probably one of my favourite guitar solos ever recorded, actually, but played by Eric Clapton there, who was invited in by George famously when the Beatles were recording much more independently for the first time during White Album. So he had the opportunity to have other musicians come in, and Eric came in and recorded that in one take, or so the myth goes. And it is one of the best rock guitar solos you will ever hear, especially against the backdrop of George using the guitar as a kind of melancholic and beaten up centerpiece for as the world around it corrupts it. And here is another really beautiful song about a guitar and a guitarist. This is Lucinda Williams and Drunken Angel.

Drunken Angel by Lucinda Williams, bringing us towards the end of the first hour of the Felix White Show on Absolute Radio. A brilliant song about Blaze Foley. If you don't know Blaze Foley, he was, or the story goes, he was an intimidating sort of pirate-like presence who was, but melted people as soon as he sung. And there's amazing stories about how he'd pull out pictures of people and then pass them around the crowd and tell people that was who the song was about while he was singing it and they were passing the picture around.

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3: Welcome back to the show. If you're just joining us, this is Felix White, and I'll be here every week, every Sunday, attempting to take you through every corner of the guitar over the last 100 years. Quite ambitious, but we're going to try and achieve it over this month, and I'm really looking forward to it. If you've missed any of today's show, you've already missed quite a lot, I've got to be honest, and you can catch up on it on the Rayo app. I would also love to hear from you. If you've got any guitarists that need to be heard on this show or any guitar stories, get in touch with me on Instagram at Felix White or X or anything like that. And we'll try and feed your guitar-inspired stories across this show as we move through it across May, which I'm really looking forward to. It is a big job taking you on a weekly musical odyssey, but we are going to travel as far and wide as we can every Sunday with one promise: everything I play you, I believe to be very, very special. A lot of it is special as a sort of quirk of circumstance or coincidence, like this, which was initially written as a B-side and played on lead guitar with a cigarette lighter to effect a type of slide. Here's Johnny Kidd and the Pirates with Shaking All Over.

Felix White here with you on Absolute Radio. So first you heard Johnny Kidd and the Pirates with Shaking All Over. As I mentioned, there was a cigarette lighter played by session guitarist Joe Moretti, actually. But that band, Johnny Kidd and the Pirates, were joined by Mick Green soon after, who you'd heard mentioned by Wilco Johnson earlier in the show. So we're going to definitely get some Mick Green and Mick Green stories into this show over the month, maybe next week. But Johnny Kidd and the Pirates and the work of Mick Green caught the ear of a young session guitarist too by the name of Jimmy Page, who made that song, Immigrant Song, 10 years later with Led Zeppelin, which is just like monolithic in guitar culture, so you can't do any show about the guitar without that. Okay, so during this series, every week I'm going to try and play a couple of songs back to back that sound nothing like each other but are connected by some sort of guitar folklore. So you're going to hear two songs that sound nothing like each other at all now, and while we're playing them, you can just join the dots. Try and work it out in your head. Maybe some specialist guitar players will know this story, but just have a little think. Okay. Here's Django Reinhardt with Night and Day.

You just heard Django Reinhardt, Night and Day, followed by Black Sabbath and Paranoid. I'm going to find the time later in the month to go through the life and times of Django Reinhardt with much more love and detail. But one of the quirks in his life is that despite being a child prodigy from about the age of 13, he suffered a really serious injury to his hand at 18 when he returned home to find his caravan on fire. And he saved his wife, but suffered very severe burns. And it left him with two paralyzed fingers on his left hand where you make the chord shapes as a guitar player. It didn't stop Django, though. And he became known as the three-fingered lightning and centered a lot of his chord shapes around this, like a hugely influential musician in jazz and swing. Undeniably one of the most revered guitarists to have ever played the instrument, despite having that really huge setback. And that joins him with Tony Iommi of Black Sabbath. You just heard Paranoid there by them. Like Shaking All Over, actually, by Johnny Kidd and the Pirates, you heard a little bit earlier. That was recorded very quickly with little thought to incredible influence. But Tony Iommi from Black Sabbath, he was on his last day of factory work in Birmingham as a 17-year-old when he suffered a horrendous accident with a guillotine press. And so both the ring and middle finger were severely damaged, leaving him actually without tips on those fingers. Again, he's left-handed, so his other hand, but two fingers again were just basically completely unusable. The hospital, when he went in, said that there was no way he'd ever play guitar again. Tragically, he was doing his last day of work as well before leaving to play guitar. But he was distraught. He thought it was never going to happen for him. And one of the factory foremen, trying to find a way that Tony could follow his passion, actually said to him, "Are you aware of this guy Django Reinhardt?" And he told him the story and played him a recording of Django playing jazz and swing. This is Tony Iommi talking about it. "My friend said, listen to this guy play. And I went, no way. Listening to someone play the guitar is the very last thing I want to do right now. But he kept insisting, and he ended up playing the record for me. I told him I thought it was really good. And then he said, you know, the guy's only playing with two fingers on his fretboard because of an injury he sustained in a terrible fire. I was totally knocked back by this revelation and was so impressed by what I just heard that I suddenly became inspired to start trying to play again." Okay, so that's Tony Iommi. And in short, because of the loss of his two fingertips, he became connected with Django, inspired by that. And actually, Iommi essentially invented the two-note power chord because of having this circumstance to him. So Black Sabbath would tune the guitars really low because he suffered with vibrato, and that's what all doom metal bands do now. And to help accommodate this as well, he used to sort of bend the strings in the vibrato, but just play this two-note power. I mean, it's in everything. You'll hear it in Smells Like Teen Spirit, in loads of things. And this accident basically changed the shape of the future of heavy music. So that's how those two songs connect each other. And every week, we're going to try and find a story that guitar music wouldn't be the same with two pieces of music that are completely different to each other. But for now, we're going to indulge some tasteful but complex lead guitar playing this month. Credit where credit is due to Glenn Tilbrook of Squeeze for this little masterpiece.

0: That was Squeeze. In fact, that piano right at the end, that's Jules Holland. Little fact. That was Squeeze with Another Nail in My Heart on the Felix White Show on Absolute Radio. Just love the guitar solo playing. Glenn Tilbrook, just magician. Just really, really love that. Just sort of so full of taste. I love when someone who's sort of like quite technically contained shows like, oh, they've got the, if they wanted to, they could go miles, but they're just showing you, oh yeah, by the way, I could do that. Which BB King did all the time. We'll play BB King later actually in the show. But now on to Reverend Gary Davies. If you don't know Reverend Gary Davies, he was one of the forefathers of the finger-picking blues. Joel McAlkinen of Jefferson Airplane said of Reverend Gary Davies, when he met him, it was like meeting Elvis, only better. Elvis didn't finger pick, which, I mean, to be fair, I think that's how anyone should rate their heroes. If you can finger pick, then I would be more starstruck. We're going to zone in with all these, sometimes with little characters and stuff like that. We're going to hear from them, maybe back in the day. And this is Reverend Gary Davies talk. Well, okay. Reverend Gary Davies would not have approved of Johnny Kidd and the Pirates cigarette lighter on that slide. Put it this way, here he is.
1: So, what do you think of people who play with bottlenecks and knives?
2: I don't think none know that.
1: No.
2: No, you're cheating your own self.
1: Well, can't you get a sound with a bottleneck that you can't get with your regular fingers?
2: Well, it's not so respectable. People think it's a good pretty thing, but it's not.
1: Did you ever play with a bottleneck?
2: Not too much.
0: That was Reverend Gary Davies talking to Stephen Grossman in 1968. And now it's time to hear the man's music. I love this next track. I've been playing it a lot to myself recently. It's got a real magic to it, and it is called I Belong to the Band.

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1: Felix White.

That's the Stone Roses with What the World is Waiting For. It's Felix White on Absolute Radio. I don't know if it's a consequence of just the modern era, but or maybe it's just a certain age and nostalgia, but I always lament that there isn't more guitar music these days with that sort of detail in it. We haven't done much modern guitar playing or music from that point on as the Stone Roses, but we won't ignore it this month. I don't know, if you're going to do any sort of modern guitar greats, it's a place to start with, isn't it? John Squire and the Roses, and that's such a huge record for me. Like I say, I'm always sort of struck by the amount of detail and the dynamics and the playing in the Stone Roses, how good it makes you feel. And that is the most important thing. And from Manchester to Zambia in the late 1970s.

Zambian Afro Psych legends, which with their 1977 Hallmark record, Janet, their fantastic record. I'm Felix White, and over the next few weeks on my residency here on Absolute Radio, we are going to be talking about guitars from all over the world, past, present, future, trying to get our heads around how this singular instrument has been used in so many different ways, in so many different places, and as well as going back in time, like to 50 years ago, or to places like Zambia, or even 100 years ago with people like Reverend Gary Davies, who you heard very recently. I'm going to drop in some of the best breaking new guitar music, and Westside Cowboy are undoubtedly that. They are actually on the bill at my band, the Maccabees, a big outdoor show in London this year, Alexandra Palace Park, which is a beautiful thing to go and see if you haven't, because you get to look over London while watching the band outside. So they're going to be on that bill, as well as White Lies, which will be cool. That's in July. But if you need to get acquainted with them, here's a good place to start. This is Can't See.

0: The Smiths on the Felix White Show on Absolute Radio. I just really like putting someone like Johnny Marr in amongst some of the real greats from history, because I think with Johnny especially, I think it helps frame his virtuosity a little bit clearer rather than loads of acts that sound like the Smiths. I mean, it's such inventive music. It's such fantastic pop music. But I think it's so nice hearing it amongst the entire like world history of guitar music, really, because that's where it belongs. I also like that the start of Big Mouth sounds completely incidentally like the very start of this by Brazilian hero George Benjor.
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George Benjor, and you are listening to the Felix White Show on Absolute Radio. And, you know, I really hope that you've enjoyed tonight's show and either reconnected with some music you haven't heard for a while and forgotten its magic, or found something new. I'm so happy to be doing it. And I'm glad I got a show every Sunday, because there's obviously untold depths here. You know, we're giving ourselves a remit of guitar music from whenever and wherever. Here's one of the masters.

That was B.B. King, the great B.B. King, with Hummingbird on the Felix White Show. If you've missed any of this evening's show, make sure you catch up on the Rayo app. And I'm going to leave you with Lafida Iligadad, who have a characteristic which I'd go as far as saying every artist on the show this week does, which is they are immediately, completely definable as themselves. We are going to continue celebrating and surfing the six strings next week. Thank you so much for joining me. Get in touch with me on socials at Felix White if you want to reach me. That obviously, every Sunday through May, we can't tell the whole history of guitar music, but I want to get as close as we possibly can. So if there's stuff you want to hear, if there's stories you want to tell me, get in touch. We're going to weave it into the show. I want to hear from you on any guitar adventures that should be included here. We'll see you next time.

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0: Felix White. 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Also featuring Counting Crows, Dylan Gossett, Ray... State Fair, the UK's biggest music and barbecue festival, coming to Highlands

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Okay, let's start off another week. You're listening to Absolute Radio. Week commencing Monday, the 4th of May. I'm Dan Noble. I've got tunes from Noah Kahan and Blondie on the way for you pretty soon. After you do this from Snow Patrol.

0: Blondie with Heart of Glass. You're listening to Absolute Radio. Dan Noble here with you. I've got Noah Kahan to play you right now. New music from him, taken from the new album, The Great Divide. He joined Danielle Perry pretty recently to chat all about it.
1: Let's talk about the new track, The Great Divide. This is a title track from your forthcoming album at the end of April. And we've had Mumford & Sons in here over the past few weeks, Florence as well. Aaron Dessner's the man, isn't he? Like, lots of collaboration with Aaron at the moment.
2: He is. Aaron has an amazing way of understanding artists, being an artist himself, being in a very successful band, kind of understanding what the creative process is like for any artist. He's a real chameleon. He can do anything. He can make anything sound like the artist and like himself. I love being able to listen to a producer and knowing that they have their own style put into each song. And I feel like I can always hear an Aaron Dessner song when an artist performs it. He is just a really special creative and has obviously worked with, you know, Bon Iver, Florence, the national bands and artists that I just grew up listening to. So it was an honor to work with him.
1: Every time I get a press release, it's like produced by Aaron. I'm like, God, he must be so busy, that guy.
2: He's killing
1: it. God, yeah,
2: he's
1: absolutely. So that was in New York in his studio, right, that you did that? And then did you do some in Nashville as well? So almost like your second home.
2: Yeah, so it was nice. I worked with Gabe Simon and Aaron Dessner on the record. Gabe and I worked on Stick Season together, and Aaron and I have kind of gotten a new journey with music. But it was really cool to kind of blend those two worlds. And Nashville's my home, but upstate New York, where Aaron works, is so close to Vermont, so it kind of felt like I was working in between my two, in between my two places.
0: 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This is The Great Divide. 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I can't

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0: You know him as the guitarist from the Maccabees, and now you know him from Absolute Radio. 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

There's an ongoing rumour that I feel like Ben Burrell started, to be honest with you. That is when you play long songs on the radio as a presenter, it's because you need the toilet. I just want to confirm, in case you were wondering at all, in the 8 minutes and 44 seconds, I was sat perfectly still here in the studio, not going to the toilets. That is November Rain. We're Absolute Radio. I'm Dan Noble. Got Chili Peppers on the way for you pretty soon. I'm just happy I cleared that up for you, you know, because I know right now in the middle of the night, that is the type of thing you would be pondering, right? So I'm just happy I cleared that up. Chili Peppers, big riff from them on the way. We're going to do that off the Aztec Camera on Absolute Radio.

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Daz Editors, you're listening to Absolute Radio, where real music matters. I'm Dan Noble. I've got Graham Coxon to get on for you right now, someone whose guitar playing really helped carve out such a distinctive sound during Britpop. And, you know, for Blur, obviously, he's an incredible guitarist. And in his solo work, he gets to showcase that even more. Back in 2011, he worked on a solo album, which he ended up shelving. I assume is because Blur were actually getting quite busy again, you know, around 2011, 2012, doing some stuff. They released Under the West Way. They had some live music, some new music and stuff like that. So this album was shelved in 2011. This summer, he releases it 15 years on. Here's a tune from it. New album from Graham Coxon, the album Castle Park. This is called Billy Says. It's on Absolute Radio.

0: This is Absolute Radio's Night Shift. Dan Noble here with you. I have got Foo Fighters to play you in a little bit. A song that has one of the most iconic Foo's music videos, I would say. We're going to do that, as well as Noel Gallagher and Samba, all on the way.
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3: Taxi specialists. We've been by your side for over 40 years, helping new drivers earn a no-claims bonus from day one and accepting up to 9 years no-claims from veteran cabbies. That's why we're the largest taxi insurance specialist in the UK. Find out more at acorninsure.co.uk/taxi. Bye for now. Acorn